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8: There will be train disruptions on the Metro Tunnel, City Loop and multiple lines from the night of the 22nd to last train on the 24th of May. Search Transport Victoria for more info. Texter in Bayswater attending some lights on flash, the Mountain Highway and Stud Road. Works for the Eastern Freeway. It's closed in both directions between Bulleen Road and Tram Road. Your best alternative, Whitehorse Road or Doncaster Road. Clear about the CBD, though a bit damp thanks to some showers floating about. 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Cloudy today. Some showers floating about the place. A top of 17 degrees on the menu. 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Right now it's 15 degrees on Melbourne's Nova 100.
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10: Hello, I'm Eleanor Quirk. Delta Goodrum's done Australia proud at Eurovision, coming in fourth place. The crown going to Bulgaria.
11: Bungaranga, she's bungaranga her way into everyone's heart.
12: She has.
11: She's incredible.
12: This stadium is a riot right now.
11: Bulgarians don't know what to do with themselves. This is a momentous occasion.
10: Thanks to SBS there, the federal government's taken a hit after its changes to capital gains and negative gearing. News Corp polls found 83% of voters believe the PM broke his promise, but Treasurer Jim Chalmers isn't bothered.
13: We didn't do this to get a bounce in the polls. We did it to get a boost in first-time ownership, particularly among younger Australians who've been locked out. So this budget is full of hard decisions, not handouts.
10: National Road Safety Week kicks off today with motorists urged to keep safe road practices front of mind. The RAC's Reece Heron says it's an opportunity to reflect on the impact of road trauma.
14: So this week is an important reminder to slow down, to ditch distractions, to drive to the conditions, take those regular breaks, and make sure that we all get home to our loved ones safely.
10: And Lynn McGrange's first TV gig since leaving Home and Away hasn't gone to plan after the actress suffered a medical emergency while filming new reality show Shark. The incident forcing the 72-year-old to pull out of the show, but she has given her okay to producers to include her time on the show, including the emergency, in the final cut. Nova Sport. Carlton's come out firing after the departure of Michael Voss, defeating the Western Bulldogs by 12 points. Adelaide too strong for the Roos, 133-65. And the Demons convincing 39-point winners over the Hawks. Coach Sam Mitchell says they were simply outplayed.
15: We got a lesson today. So they think they won ground balls by 18 or 20. And they just looked a little bit more hungry than we did today. And can't win many games at this level of footy if you're out-hunted by the opposition.
10: And you're up to date on the latest from the newsroom.
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17: Well, good morning and welcome to your Sunday. How's it going? It is Adam with you right now. If you're starting to get the scaroos a little bit because you've got to go back to work tomorrow morning, you're going to forget about all of that when you hear the fresh hits and throwbacks I've got lined up on the playlist with some All Saints Pure Shores. What a tune in just three songs time, but right now kicking off with the psychedelic sounds of Harry Styles and American Girls. Nova.

0: You know, it is so easy to fall in love with Olivia Dean there on Nova for your fresh hits and throwbacks. Ray, her song, Where Is My Husband? Question is, has she managed to find a husband from it?
1: Oh, no. Do you know what's funny? I really thought this song would speed along the process rapidly, but in fact, no, it hasn't helped at all. You know what? I think it has helped a lot of other people's marriages, which I'm really happy about.
0: But then it has helped us say, what a banger. Let's play other side of this for fresh hits and throwbacks. Also going to take you back a few years now when Post Malone and Doja Cat teamed up together for I Like You. On the playlist in the next 8 minutes. Non-stop hits. Non-stop hits. Ooh. Let's
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3: 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A breakdown for the Ring Road Greens prevent at Edgars Road. The left-hand lane closed. Speeds, of course, of 40 whilst crews attend. Techs are attending some lights on flash in Bayswater at the Mountain Highway and Stud Road. And the Eastern Freeway closed today for works between Bulleen Road and Tran Road. That's in both directions. Give it a wide berth and take Whitehorse Road or Doncaster Road instead. 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Right now, it's 15 degrees on Melbourne's Nova 100.
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0: If you've already been to see The Devil Wears Prada 2, you'd know that song is in the movie. And psst, there might even be a cameo from Lady Gaga herself. That is her latest with Doechii, Runway on Nova. For your fresh hits and throwbacks, I'm going to continue them next with what is one of the biggest songs in the country right now, but it was a real grower. In fact, in the UK, it holds the record for the longest time taken to get to number one, 35 weeks. But you know, once it gets stuck in your head, you cannot get enough of it. I'm talking about Sam Fender and Olivia Dean. Their song, Rain Me In, on the playlist in the next 9 minutes. Fresh hits.
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22: There will be train disruptions on the Metro Tunnel, City Loop and multiple lines from the night of the 22nd to last train on the 24th of May. Search Transport Victoria for more info. A car and a tram have had a bit of a coming together in Flemington. Mount Alexander Road at Flemington Street. There is a lane closed in both directions there. The lights on flash in Bayswater, the Mountain Highway and Stud Road, and the Eastern Freeway closed for works between Bulleen Road and Tram Road in both directions. Take Whitehorse Road or Doncaster Road as your alternative. 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A cloudy one today, a possible shower floating about and a top of 17 degrees on the menu. 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Investing carries risk. Right now, it's 15 degrees on Melbourne's Nova 100.
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24: Hello, I'm Eleanor Quirk. The government's backflip on capital gains and negative gearing has come at a cost, with the latest polling showing a slump in trust of the government. The News Corp poll shows 83% of voters believe the Prime Minister broke his promise to Australians in last week's budget. But Treasurer Jim Chalmers says the backflip was in the country's best interest.
25: When a government changes its position, as we have, on some big and controversial policies, that some people will focus on that part of it, some people will focus on the politics, but I encourage people to focus on the substance of what we are trying to do here.
24: It's been revealed remaining ISIS brides returning from Syria will not be forced into de-radicalisation programs if they escape criminal charges when they return. Nationals MP David Littleproud says the government can take action to prevent the group returning.
26: Why are we in any hurry to bring them back at all? We can impose what we call a temporary exclusion order that keeps them out for 2 years. We're prepared to go further and longer than that if necessary.
24: A Qantas flight's been forced to divert after a passenger became aggressive and had to be restrained. Crew and other passengers held the man down as the flight from Melbourne to Dallas made an unscheduled landing in Tahiti. He has been arrested. And Australia's Delta Goodrums finished in fourth place at the Eurovision Grand Final in Vienna. The pop star was sitting in a strong second place after the jury vote, but ultimately missed out on a podium finish after the global audience tallies were added. Bulgaria claimed its first ever victory, while Israel and Romania rounded out the top three ahead of Australia.
21: Nova Sport.
24: Essendon and Fremantle kicking off footy action today. Then the Saints take on Richmond before GWS face the Eagles in Perth. The Giants have won their last three meetings with West Coast by an average of 68 points. But coach Adam Kingsley says they're not underestimating the side.
27: At their best, they're a dangerous opposition that we need to respect, and we're expecting their best. We need to prepare for that, as we have. They've got a lot of really talented, you know, top pick young players who are capable of doing extreme damage given the opportunity.
24: And you're up to date on the latest from the newsroom.
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0: Yeah, how Good morning. It is Adam with you. And listen to what I have lined up that we call Fresh Hits and Throwbacks here at Nova. If you had a big one last night, no doubt you heard this on the dance floor. Haven, Caitlin, Aragon, I Run on the way. Flowrider and Kesha 2 right round. After you love some country music, you're going to love Ella Langley choosing Texas. Monster.

0: On Nova, there is Rave. You know, it's fun hearing her there on Nova. But, you know, as we get you in front of the world's biggest stars, imagine seeing her live. Mm-hmm. It's a massive Nova winning weekend as we're sending you along to Capital's Summertime Ball, where you could be seeing not just Rayner, just a few other little stars like Niall Horan will be there, Calvin Harris, Jason Derulo, BB Rexha, Miles Smith. You could see them all in not just any tickets, but Golden Circle tickets. Oh, and what about spending money while you're over there? Boom, taken care of. Flights, accommodation, all of it's on the Nova credit card. If you want to win, well, it's simple. Just head to the Nova Player app right now and use that to take us wherever you go so you're not missing the fresh hits and throwbacks I got next for you. Let's hit play on Somba's Homewrecker. Oh, and a classic. David Guetta, Kelly Rowland when love takes over. Love music.
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2: 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A crash being attended to in Flemington. A car and a tram involved. Mount Alexander Road at Flemington Street. A lane closed in both directions. Pole repairs for Werribee, the Princes Highway at Hoppers Lane. The right-hand lane closed in both directions. And the lights on flash in Bayswater at the Mountain Highway and Stud Road. Techs are on the scene. 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A cloudy one, some showers floating about the place and a top of 17 degrees on the menu today. 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Right now, it's 15 degrees on Melbourne's Nova 100.
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0: might be currently my favourite Olivia Dean song. That is her fresh Nova hit there, Baby Steps. You know, what I love about Olivia Dean is when she sings, you can just hear the joy, the happiness. You can hear her smile, and there's still rumours floating around. She might be performing the NRL Grand Final to take on Kylie doing the AFL Grand Final. It would be my absolute dream. So I am manifesting hard for that to happen, and you don't have to manifest hard for the fresh hits and throwbacks. I am playing them for you next with a bit of GRL's Ugly Heart and Justin Bieber. This song has taken off. Speed Demon on the way. Fresh hits and throwbacks.
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10: 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The Princes Highway at Hoppers Lane. The right-hand lane closed in both directions. Speeds down past the cruise, of course. Elsewhere works for the Eastern Freeway. It's closed between Bulleen Road and Tram Road. That's in both directions. You can take Whitehorse Road or Doncaster Road instead. Looking the goods on the Monash, the Westgate and the Tulla Freeways at this stage. 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Right now it's 15 degrees on Melbourne's Nova 100.
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23: Hello, I'm Eleanor Quirk. The Prime Minister's facing a voter backlash over major tax policy reversals handed down in last week's budget. 83% of voters surveyed by News Corp believe Anthony Albanese broke an election promise about changes to negative gearing and capital gains. The widespread public anger has triggered a sharp drop in overall trust for Federal Labor, but Treasurer Jim Chalmers is standing by the backflip.
24: So we've taken these difficult decisions. Of course, that will be reflected in the polls. It was a budget full of hard decisions and not handouts, some very difficult things taken on.
23: A new study has found popular Roblox games are using tactics to trick children into spending money. University of Sydney researchers found the platforms exploiting loopholes in gambling laws, with nearly all children surveyed admitting they had been scammed. The ACCC is now reviewing the report while the Australian Classification Board's considering age minimums. Australia's peak medical body's urging the communications watchdog to rein in alcohol advertising on TV. The AMA is arguing the current free TV code is failing by allowing advertising during sport on weekends. AMA President Dr. Daniel McMullen says changes are desperately needed.
25: What we need to see is a reduced number of hours where alcohol advertising is permitted, removing the exemptions for sport, and a more enforceable standard to make sure these companies really are held to account and that we're putting the health of Australians first.
23: And Delta Goodrum has finished in fourth place at Eurovision, Bulgaria taking out this year's contest. The Aussie pop star says she's just thrilled to be a part of it.
26: It's like home for me. I love, you know, arena shows and big shows is a blessing when you get to do them, and it's an icon in itself to be a part of it.
9: Nova Sport.
23: Richmond coach Adam Ozay believes winning the clearance battle will be key in this afternoon's clash with St Kilda. The Tigers will match up against the Saints' rucking duo of Tom De Koning and Rowan Marshall.
27: Our stoppage numbers and our ruck numbers, our clearance numbers have got better and better over the last month, so that battle's always going to be really important. The midfield battle every game is really important. Like, you want to win territory, you want to have opportunity to lock the ball in your front half, and to do that you need to win clearance.
23: First game up, Essendon and Fremantle at the MCG, and later on it's the Eagles and Giants in Perth. And you're up to date on the latest from the newsroom.
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0: How's it going? Adam here with you right now. For your fresh hits and throwbacks, Taylor Swift on the way. I'm taking you back to the year 95. If you loved Faithless's Insomnia, you're going to love what BB Rexha has done to it. In her fresh Nova hit playing now, New Religion. Fresh.

0: Cat's Eye and Gabriella for your Sunday arvo here on Nova. This is exactly what your fresh hits and throwbacks sound like. In fact, I'm going to get on a Perth boy, Kevin Parker. Or you'd know him better as the stage name Tame Impala. And in his song Dracula, there is the line, "My friends are saying, shut up, Kevin, just get in the car." In the background, listen carefully, you will hear the Minions yell this. Pay attention to it. For your fresh hits and throwbacks, that song plays next. Plus some Black Eyed Peas.
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3: 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Pole repairs in Werribee on the Princess Highway at Hoppers Lane. The right-hand lane is closed. Works on the Eastern Freeway. That's closed between Bullen Road and Tram Road. Take Whitehorse Road or Doncaster Road instead. In Rockbank, level crossing works on Hopkins Road. That's closed at the rail line. Take Leakes Road and Grand Boulevard instead. 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Rain today and a top of 17 degrees. Right now it's 17 degrees on Melbourne's Nova 100. 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
13: How's it going, Adam, with you right now for your Sunday arvo? Forget about work tomorrow. Let's just keep each other company for the next hour and turn up the fresh hits and throwbacks together like the third biggest song in the country right now. 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Plus, Sam Fender and Olivia Dean. 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Rain Me In, it's on after Sonic Federa, D.O.D., Poppy Bascom. 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

0: now on Nova. And get this, the biggest song ever in the country was Tones and I Dance Monkey, spending 24 weeks at number one. But Man I Need has now spent 21 weeks at number one. What do you reckon? Olivia Dean could end up toppling Tones and I's record. I love her so much. I wouldn't be mad if Olivia did it. And for your fresh hits and throwbacks, next on Nova. So manifesting is the big thing, right? Well, that's what Olivia Dean's singing about in her fresh Nova hit, Drop Dead. Manifesting a boyfriend, and what a tune. Far East Movement's Like a G6 on the way.
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16: 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All weekend long.

0: She'll be all right. No riding shining armored knight. She will save herself this time. And in fact, tonight, she did confirm. The cold never lasts, my darling. It just teaches the heart how to burn.
1: That is the fresh Nova Hits from Ray featuring Hans Zimmer. And yes, that Hans Zimmer, very famous movie composer. It is called Click Clack Symphony. And you know, imagine getting to see her perform that live in London. Well, don't imagine it, because we here at Nova are sending someone to do it at Capital's Summertime Ball. Yep, it is a massive Nova winning weekend, and you wouldn't just be seeing Ray there live, you'd see Niall Horan, Calvin Harris, Jason Derulo, BB Rexha, Fatboy Slim, Miles Smith, Lola Young, and so many more. And this is not just any tickets. No, you'll be in the golden circle. Your flights, your accommodation paid for. You know what? We're even going to put some spending money on the Nova credit card just for you. If you want to win, it's so easy. Just jump on the Nova Player app now and use that so you don't miss the fresh hits and throwbacks playing next, like some Royal Otis and Linger and Madonna and Sabrina Carpenter's new one. 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
22: 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In Werribee, look out for roadworks on Browns Road. That's closed between West Road and Alfred Road. Take West Road to Geelong Road instead. The Inner City Metro Tunnel works on Flinders Street. That's closed westbound between Elizabeth Street and Swanston Street. Take Collins Street instead there. More roadworks in the city. St Kilda Road inbound. The left-hand turn lane to Flinders Street is closed. Detour via Kingsway or South Bank Boulevard. 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Rain today and a top of 17. Right now, it's 17 degrees on Melbourne's Nova 100. 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T's and

0: your Sunday afternoon. Non-stop hits here on Nova. You're on air with Jermaine. We're going to keep it going after this. Like a Carly Rae Jepsen throwback. Any idea what it could be? Tell me maybe. I don't know. It plays in the next 10 minutes. And we love this fresh tune from Dave and Thames. It's the most cruisiest song to play on a Sunday afternoon. It's Rain Dance. It's so good. And it plays right after this. Stay right there, okay?
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0: Rachel Fahim for your Sunday afternoon. Non-stop hits here on Nova. You're on air with Jermaine. And if you want to hear country tunes like that 24-7, make sure you get onto the Nova Play app. We've got Nova's Fresh Country on there. Top-tier country bangers 24-7. Let's get back into the freshies after this. Like a bit of Bruno. Non-stop hits. Yeah. Yeah. Nova.
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23: 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Blackburn North reports of a problem for Springfield Road and Middleborough Road. Traffic is rather busy there for the westbound run and the southbound run. Nearby for Box Hill. Problems also for Canterbury Road at Station Street. Traffic under speed in all directions there. For Mulgrave, traffic slowing on the Monash Freeway for the inbound run around Springvale Road and minor inbound delays on the Hume Freeway as well around Craigieburn. Melbourne Park, footy underway at the MCG right now. The second match to follow very soon at Docklands Stadium with extra traffic in the area. Police and speed cameras are there to keep you safe. Speeding? Chances are you will be caught. Anywhere, anytime, anyone. A message from the TAC. Weather dropping to 13 degrees overnight. Showers continue for tomorrow at a top temp of 17 degrees, same as today. Right now, 16 degrees. 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Lucky you're with Amy. That's the latest traffic on Melbourne's Nova 100.
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24: Fresh hits and throwbacks, and we mean it this Sunday afternoon here on Nova. You're on air with Jermaine. How about a PCD Pussycat Dolls throwback, don't you? Ready to go in the next 15 minutes. And Swedish House Mafia, Don't You Worry Child. All happening after this Bruno Mars freshie. We love I Just Might. Let's get it on now. Yeah,

0: day for your Sunday afternoon. Non-stop hits here on Nova. You're on air with Jermaine. I know last week was a bit heavy, maybe a lot of budget talks and everything like that. So let's jet you off to London for a nice holiday. Maybe partying with 80,000 people in the middle of Wembley Stadium for the Capitals Summertime Bowl. How does that sound? Let's open up an entry right now on the Nova Player app and novafm.com.au.
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0: What do you think about this fresh Olivia Rodrigo tune? It's Drop Dead. It's Drop Dead Gorgeous. Non-stop hits for your Sunday afternoon. You're on air with Jermaine. And we're going to keep the tunes going right after this. Like this Brizzy DJ, Josh Fawaz, he redid a Madonna iconic throwback. And let me tell you, when you hear it, it's going to be the song you're going to be partying to pretty much all this year. It's like a prayer. And it's so good. It plays right after this for your Sunday afternoon. Stay right there, okay? Let's go.
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16: 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At Mulgrave, we have a crash on the Monash Freeway for the inbound run at Springvale Road. The right lane closed for the inbound run. Speed limit down to 40k's an hour and delays back much of the way to Jackson's Road. Also for the Monash Freeway and Mount Waverley, one lane closed for the inbound on ramp around Blackburn Road due to equipment damage there. Sunshine West, problems as well for the Ring Road for the Altona bound run around Ballarat Road and the Western Freeway. Traffic slowing southbound. Melbourne Park. Footy underway at the MCG and a second match now underway at Docklands Stadium. Extra traffic in the area. Delays expected due to major works closing Peninsula Link northbound between the Muradock Highway and Bungawa Road until 5pm 8 June. Ramps also affected. Plan ahead. Weather dropping to 13 degrees overnight. Showers continue for tomorrow. Top of 17 on the way. Same as today. Right now 16 degrees. The Eastern Freeway is closed in both directions between Bulleen and Tram Roads until 5am tomorrow. Significant delays expected. Search Big Build for more info. That's the latest traffic on Melbourne's Nova 100.
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25: Oh yes, hello, it's Jermaine here. Has anyone checked out The Roast of Kevin Hart on Netflix yet? Man, that was the funniest thing I've seen in such a long time. I didn't know Lizzo was going to be on there. Let's get on one of her bangers in the next 10 minutes time, okay? Right now, Joshua Wass and Brizzy redoing Madonna with Like a Prayer.

0: Better. Teddy Swims, Skin Tones. Just amping you up on your Sunday afternoon. Non-stop hits here on Nova. It's Jermaine here. Can you imagine dancing in a crowd of 80,000 of the world's biggest music fans? And one of the biggest music events, it's the Capital Summertime Bowl. 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
1: 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That's when I knew that your heart was scarring. 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

0: of this Mole Grab Freshie because it blends in a throwback from Milky, Just the Way You Are. Non-stop hits for your Sunday afternoon. You're on air with Jermaine. We're going to keep the tunes going, keep this Sunday Arvo vibe alive like Sam Fender and Olivia Dean. If there's one song that all Australians are loving, it's this tune. It's cruisy and it's perfect to close off the weekend. Rain Me In playing right after this. Stay right there.
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12: 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Seeing a better run now on the Monash Freeway. Earlier incidents now clearing at Mulgrave inbound and Mount Waverley for the inbound run as well. At Craigieburn, delays for the outbound run on the Hume Freeway by the northern edge of the Craigieburn bypass and reports of an incident approaching Donnybrook Road. Melbourne Park, footy now long finished at the MCG. The second match continuing at Docklands Stadium. Extra traffic in the area. Delays continue for roads around the eastern freeway closure. Traffic remains busy through Doncaster, Williamson's Road around Manningham Road. There will be train disruptions on the Metro Tunnel, City Loop and multiple lines from the night of the 22nd to last train on the 24th of May. Search Transport Victoria for more info. Weather dropping to 13 degrees overnight. Showers continue tomorrow and a top of 17, same as today. Right now, 16 degrees. 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That's the latest traffic on Melbourne's Nova 100.
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0: Yes, hello, it's Jermaine here. One of the biggest artists in the world right now, Alex Warren's coming to the country very soon. We've got your tickets at novafm.com.au. Fever Dream playing in the next 15 minutes. Right now, Sam Fender.

0: Carpenter, being very smooth for your Sunday afternoon with Espresso. Non-stop hits, you're on air with Jermaine on Nova. We're going to keep the tunes going right after this, but before I do that, NovaFM.com.au right now, or the Nova Player app if you want to be jetted off to London for one of the biggest music events in the world. Jason Derulo, Calvin Harris, Ray, Niall Horan, the Capital Summertime Bowl. I'm putting up an entry right now. And while I do that, let's get on a bit of Tame Impala after this.
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0: Just a beautiful song to close off your weekend from the one and only Olivia Dean. I love this tune. It's Baby Steps. Non-stop hits here on Nova. You're on air with Jermaine. And stay right there, because after this, Maddie Rowe is on for our Aussie Music Show, and she is playing the song that we are all obsessed with, especially this morning. Of course, I'm talking about our Eurovision queen, Delta Goodrum. Hats off and applause to our queen, Eclipse, playing right after this. Stay right there.
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23: 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At Wanda North, we have a crash on Clegg Road and Wellington Road. Traffic is slow in both directions there, particularly for the westbound run. At Killor, traffic slowing for the inbound run on the Calder Freeway at Green Gully Road, but then picking up pace through to the Ring Road eastbound. At Somerton, reports of a problem for Sydney Road and Grasslands Avenue. Traffic is well under pace for the northbound run through there. At Docklands, footy about to wind down at Docklands Stadium. Expect extra traffic in the area as fans leave the venue. Delays continue for roads around the eastern freeway closure. Traffic busy through Doncaster, Williamson's Road and Manningham Road. Unlock a Volkswagen deal this end of financial year, like the MY25 ID4 Pro from $59,990 drive away. Ends June 30, T's and C's at Volkswagen.com.au. Weather dropping to 13 degrees overnight. Showers continue tomorrow and a top of 17, same as today, right now 15 degrees. The Metro Tunnel means new ways to the G. For Cranbourne, Pakenham and Sunbury Line passengers, Town Hall Station is your new go-to. 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

0: Kylie Minogue. Happy Kylie Week to all who celebrate. Woo! This Thursday, the Netflix doco titled Kylie is going to drop. We have free stuff. We're going to get you Kylie Netflix and chilling this week with maybe some Kylie wine.
1: Yes.
0: Maybe we're just going to set you up for a good night in front of the telly.
1: Yeah.
0: Watching Kylie do her thing. This is a documentary 3 years in the making. We're so excited here at Nova. The Maddie Rowers Music Show returns tomorrow night. We've got a huge week of guests. Larissa Lambert, co-signed by Justin Bieber, is on the show tomorrow night to talk about the brand new album. We're also hanging out with my favourite Adelaidean band, Pash. And who else is on the show? We've got Midnight Till Morning.
1: Till Morning.
0: One of the biggest boy groups coming out of Australia right now. So much on. Catch us tomorrow night from 9 o'clock. Love you. Bye.
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15: Hey friends, it's Gem hanging out with you until midnight. We want to send you to London to Capital Summertime Ball to see Ray, Bibi Rexha, Niall Horan. The lineup is massive. And it's also summertime in London then, so you'll enjoy the sun. 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
16: Nova. Let's get the party started. 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That's when I knew that your heart was scarring. Friends to lovers need a part to star in. Like, wait, babe, let me.

0: Nova. We play fresh hits like Madonna and Sabrina Carpenter's Bring Your Love. This was a collab I definitely wasn't expecting, but love. And throwbacks like 2000 Shaggy. All right. It wasn't me. Hear these when they play in less than 15 minutes on Nova.
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0: 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Coming up, one of the biggest songs in the country. I'll let you have a think about who it could be. She's a massive country artist, if that helps. 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

0: Duck and Darren Hayes with I Want You on Nova. We want to send you to London to see Ray at Capital Summertime Ball. And who knows, maybe you'll find your husband there. 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

0: 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And you can be seeing Niall Horan live at Capital Summertime Ball in London with your bestie. That trip of a lifetime with Niall Horan right in front of you. 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
10: friends, it's Gem. Is anyone else super excited to see Kylie Minogue's doco that's coming out on Netflix on May 20th? Her throwback hit On a Night Like This plays in less than 15 minutes. All right, now, fresh hit from Olivia Rodrigo, it's Drop Dead on

0: the Kid Laroi with Pieces on Nova. We want to send you to London to go to Capital Summertime Ball to see Calvin Harris, Ray, Bebe Rexha. Got this song out with Faithless. It's called New Religion. Just imagine being at the very front hearing this live. You have the best time ever. Make sure you head to the Nova Player and listen in tomorrow morning from 9 a.m. for your chance to win on Nova.
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0: Olivia Dean, so easy to fall in love, and she's going to be back in the country in a few months, which is so exciting. Here's So Easy to Fall in Love on the other side of this on Nova.
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0: Hey, friends, it's Jen. 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Right now, it's Olivia Dean with So Easy to Fall in Love.

0: Joy with Fascination in the Dark on Nova. We play Fresh Hits. Tay Tay with Elizabeth Taylor and throwbacks like the Veronicas with In My Blood. We don't have to wait all night, cause I can feel you in my blood. Hear these when they play on the other side of this on Nova.
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0: That song has been climbing up the charts. That is Dean Turn Lee with Acting Tough on Nova. 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
4: Hey friends, it's Gem. I know it's getting cold here, but it's almost summer in London and you could be there with your bestie, a capital summertime bull, seeing Niall Horan, Ray, Jason Derulo. The lineup is huge. All you need to do is head to the Nova Player and register and make sure you're listening in tomorrow morning from 9 a.m. Right now, it's Sam Fender and Olivia Dean.

0: Divine Feelings on Nova. The name Liam Connor might not sound familiar, but I bet you've seen him pop up on your TikTok. He's an Aussie DJ and artist. He posts like live doing DJ sets on there, which I love. His latest single, it's called Love Me With A Lie. I can't wait to play it for you on the other side of this on Nova.
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10: starts.
8: Gone in 50 seconds.
10: Yes, 1 minute of power, Joe. So whoever finishes with the power today could score $1,500.
11: Okay. It's the question you have to ask yourself, Casey from Hallett Cove. Are you smarter than Ryan Fitzgerald?
12: I hope so.
11: No,
13: we all do. She's from Hallett Cove. That's home of the Cobras. Feel the venom. We played them last week. Clean sweep. We beat them. They're not going to be happy I said that either. But all right, Case. This, how handy would $1,500 be going into the weekend, Case?
12: Oh, it would be very handy. I'm due to have my first baby in 3 weeks as well. So this would help us out.
10: Oh, jeez.
11: So,
10: now we're all rooting for you, Casey.
11: I know. That makes you approximately, what, 35 weeks pregnant?
12: 37.
11: 37.
13: Good luck, Case. Good luck.
10: And just a message to your baby as well, Casey. Just give Casey her full brain capacity right now.
11: Yes.
10: And you can take over in a minute or so time.
11: Okay. All right, Casey, as the guest, you are going first, okay?
10: Okay.
11: Good to go?
10: Ready, guys?
11: Yeah. $1,500 on the line. Let's play.
10: Let's go.
11: Casey, what decade was Google invented?
12: 2000.
11: Oh, incorrect. 1998. Okay, Fitz, over to you. Who released the 2014 song Chandelier?
13: Sia.
11: Yes. Do they use pounds or euros in Portugal?
13: Oh. They use euros.
11: Yes, they do. What does Isuzu make?
13: Utes, cars.
11: Yep. The 2002 film 8 Mile follows the story of what rapper?
13: Eminem.
11: Correct. Did J.K. Rowling write Lord of the Rings or Harry Potter?
13: Harry Potter.
11: Yes. 11 is a character from which hit series?
13: Stranger Things.
11: Yes. True or false, Beyonce and Jay-Z have twins?
13: True.
11: Yes. What is a fear of spiders called?
13: Arachnophobia.
11: Yes. What does Aussie Angus Taylor do?
13: He's a politician.
11: Yes. Who is older, Albo or Angus Taylor?
13: Albo.
11: Yep.
10: No! Oh my gosh, Casey. Yes! Do you know what, Casey? This is where you're so unlucky because that is the first time where someone's got the wrong answer. It's been shifted to Fitzy and Fitzy's gone all the way through.
11: Wowee.
10: Unbelievable.
11: Oh my gosh, Casey.
13: Case, I'm so sorry. Hey, good luck with the bubs, Case.
12: Thank you so much.
10: So, Case, just before we let you go, can we ask you what sort of future has Fitzy robbed your children of?
12: Everything.
13: Oh, no.
11: Casey's on the bones of her ass, thanks to you.
13: Oh, no. They don't have a beach at Hallett Cove because there's too many rocks, and now I've taken her money.
11: Oh, God. Disaster.
10: Oh, thanks for playing, Casey.
11: Casey, thank you so much.
12: Thanks.
11: We appreciate you.
10: Well, would you want to get to the top, Fitzy?
11: Are you proud of yourself, Ryan?
13: Monday. Well, $2,000 up for grabs. 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

0: Nova's Jody and Hazy.
1: The end of tonight, probably at around about 8 o'clock, I'm going to sit down, I'm going to watch the football. Mm-hmm. I'm going to have one, possibly two, but maybe just one. I'm going to have an ice cold beer.
2: Oh, nice.
1: Okay. Mm. And scientists have officially confirmed that the tiny moment of peace you feel after your first sip of a cold beer now has a name. Guess what it's called?
2: What?
1: It's called a beergasm.
2: Wow.
1: They say...
2: I'm just giving that a round of applause.
1: It's good, isn't it?
2: It's
1: a beergasm.
2: It's a beergasm.
1: Works, doesn't it?
2: Yep.
1: Who else likes that? Oh, thanks, guys. Where were you? A few seconds ago.
2: They just had to wake up.
1: Mm. They say it's that exact, and this is very specific, 1.7 seconds where your stress disappears, your bills don't exist, and you briefly believe life is manageable again. And experts describe it as a temporary emotional reset, typically triggered by carbonation, mild regret, and vibes.
2: Wow.
3: Amen, oh, sister.
2: Okay.
1: Amen, brothers and sisters. Mm-hmm. Amen, brothers and sisters. It's 1.7 seconds. You ready? Here's an example. Yeah. Ah, back to reality.
2: That's nice.
1: That was good.
2: Oh, okay. So it's only 1.7 seconds of bliss.
1: Oh, yeah. Mm. But it's good, though.
2: Okay.
1: It's a nice little, it's like this eject, like this real sort of smack dopamine hit right in the face, but then disappears straight away.
2: Okay.
1: It's fine. Mm-hmm. What's your gasm?
2: Oh.
1: 13, 24, 10. What's your gasm? Because I get this. I 100% get the beergasm.
2: Mm-hmm.
1: It's the first sip. It's nice. It doesn't mean you're about to do something stupid.
2: Mm-hmm.
1: Sometimes it's your first and only beer of the night.
2: Yeah, okay.
1: But it's just like a mini release.
2: Okay.
1: Before life comes back, does a quick U-turn, goes bang, hits you right in the face. 13, 24, 10. Get involved this morning. What is your gasm?
2: Mm-hmm.
1: Get yourself on air. We'll put you on the standby list for this little staycation that we're giving away a little bit later on at Sofitel.
2: Oh, nice.
1: Can I kick things off?
2: Yeah, sure.
1: If it's not beer, then it's a cup of tea, isn't it?
2: A tea gasm.
1: Like the first sip of a good cup of tea.
2: Mm.
1: And my dad, oh, gosh, he'll do those ones. And then every sip.
2: Oh, right.
1: So painful to be around.
2: Yeah, okay.
1: Yeah. I've got another one for you.
2: Okay.
1: It's like, I don't know, 7:45. The kids are in bed.
2: Mm.
1: Everything's good. Mm-hmm. You've got yourself a cup of tea. You set everything up.
2: Yeah.
1: And then you hear this for 1.7 seconds.
2: Oh, my gosh.
1: Yeah, yeah. You're in. You settled in.
3: Yeah, you're ready for your murderer show by that point,
1: 100%.
3: Aren't you?
1: It's going to be a good 45 minutes, maybe an hour and a half, depending on how much you binge watch.
2: Yeah.
1: And it's just that moment you're like, I'm in a good place right now.
2: Yeah. As an extension of that, when you realise that you're hooked into a really good series and you go, oh, no, it's coming to an end. It's coming to an end. There's a season two.
1: There's an extra season.
2: Whoa!
1: Fantastic.
2: Mm-hmm.
1: Fire it up again.
2: Yep.
1: What's your gasm, Jots?
2: My gasm is very, very simple. Mm-hmm. When it gets to, I think, potentially a Friday night and you've had a very long week and you've worked really hard and you get home and you go like this, you unclasp. It's a bra coming off gasm.
1: Oh, yes.
2: Oh, my God.
1: Very good.
2: And the
1: bra gasm.
2: The girls are free and no one cares that your nips are nipping. It just doesn't matter anymore.
1: Girls like all over the place too. Like, you know, what are you doing? Don't go down there. Come back up here.
2: Different directions.
1: Like, whoa, knocking over vases and all sorts of things. ladies, calm down.
2: Settle down. I know it's exciting, but the whole neighbourhood doesn't need to see you.
1: Lucy, got one?
3: I do. You've had an everything shower, which is where you have a shower, you wash your hair, shave your legs, shave your underarms, then you get out, do your skincare, you moisturise.
2: Yes, queen.
1: Whoa.
3: So you're all moisturised.
1: Your shower's seen some stuff, I tell you.
3: Freshly shaven. Yeah, we won't go into that now.
2: My shower's just seen boobs going in different directions.
1: Yeah, my shower's like, stop. Stop hitting the knobs and everything with your boobs. Hello.
3: Nope, word. Anyway, you've had your everything shower, so you've got shaved legs and then moisturised.
2: Yeah. Mm-hmm.
3: And then you go to bed and you have fresh sheets.
1: Oh, yeah.
3: And that moment of when you go from sitting up to horizontal, that 1.7 seconds of the fresh sheets, shaven legs combination.
2: Oh, my God.
1: Oh, yeah. It probably lasts for about 1.7 seconds too, doesn't it?
3: I know, because then I just fall asleep and at the moment it's gone, but happy days because I'm asleep.
2: Yeah.
1: Oh, that's nice.
3: You remember when you shaved your whole body? Did you have that feeling too?
1: I had that feeling as well. Yeah. Yes. Shaving my pits and all sorts of things.
2: Oh, wow.
1: Yeah, it was nice. And I'm my boobs out too. It was really good.
2: Luce, can I ask you this?
3: Yeah.
2: Again, I'm just going to extend on that little scenario.
3: Mm.
2: What about when you slip a little satin eye mask over your eyes and then you chuck on some rain sounds?
3: Yeah, yeah, and nothing else on the planet will ever matter again.
2: Oh, my God.
3: Except in that moment.
1: The rain sounds. Yeah, you're cranking this.
4: It's raining
1: now. Oh, nice. How good. 13, 24, 10, what's your gasm?
2: What is your gasm?
1: Ah, jeez, end of a long week. Mm. Might only last 1.7 seconds, but gosh, it's good. Back to reality.
0: Jody and Hazy. 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
1: Well, Joe, it's time now to catch up with a very good friend of the show who we speak to every other day, let's be honest.
2: In fact, she's getting a bit stalkerish, don't you reckon?
1: Do you reckon?
2: Yeah, a little bit. Yeah. I mean, maybe she just needs to settle down, Ursula Carlson. Maybe you just need to take a back step. I don't know.
3: Actually, I came up with a new name for the show, Jody, Hazy and Urshi.
2: We love it. Now, we had to get you back on because your new show is going gangbusters, but you've upset all the Karens, doll.
3: How good is it? You know, you're nailing it when you're stepping on their toes and they get so upset. I'm like, okay, there's a reason we're still going with the Karens and the Beckys aren't getting a turn back.
2: Oh, man, they're living up to their names, though, because you've... Talk us through some of the feedback that you've received online.
3: It's literally all exactly the same. It's so funny. When you click on their profiles, which I have a rule, I never click through because I just want to take people at face value, like the conversation we're having, that's what I don't want to find out what you're into or your hobbies or your political stance. But all of these women I click through and they're all middle-aged blonde ladies. And when we say in the show, like, this is a resort for middle-aged white Karens, they all go, it's not all white women. Okay, but it's literally all white women commenting. And they are literally doing a textbook Karen move. And they go, you know, this is, and the funniest thing, they go, this is a slur. And I go, this is your privilege showing. This is racist. Again, it's not. But and then they go, you know, we're being picked on and you don't know what it's like to be called Karen. I go, listen, before you, like, the people are still saying bye, Felicia, and not happy, Jan, and, you know, the Beckys had it before the Karens. But then the Beckys kind of just went, we all went, it's not fun to pick on them because there's not a massive reaction. And now the Karens are just up in arms and we're like, oh, we found them. Yeah. Although I must say there was quite a few Susans in the group. So I might be throwing out a petition to change it to Susan.
1: Oh, that's nice.
3: Yeah.
1: That's not fair.
3: Yeah, because we've been keeping track because I'm like, they are boosting the algorithm so hard. It's fantastic. But there's about 12 Susans in the group that's also going hog wild. So I'm like, this is great. And they go, why don't you ever pick on men? I'm like, are you out of your minds? We pick on men all the time. Like, your name's Richard. Everyone's going to call you Dick.
1: Yeah.
3: That's not very nice, is it? And there's Wallys. And if you're talking to people who don't mean anything, you go, every Tom, Dick and Harry. There's not a woman's name in there.
1: Yeah. The one for us as well growing up was Nigel. So if you got called a Nigel, yeah, it was Nigel No Friends. I have several mates now called Nigel. I'm so sorry, Nigel. To all the years where Nigel, we described you as someone with absolutely no friends, you had to deal with that sort of stuff.
3: Exactly. But it's like, you know, if you can't laugh at yourself, other people will.
1: Take on
3: that mantle for you.
2: Yeah. Just in case you haven't heard it, this is some Karen action for you. Have a listen.
4: Hey, why are you so loud? You're causing noise pollution.
5: Sorry, this is frightful woman.
4: I'm going to phone the council. This is nonsense. Yeah, I've got someone here with a terrible haircut and a moose knuckle.
5: I'm filming you. I'm watching you. This is going on the internet.
4: I have to get off the phone. I need to record something.
1: That's the best bit. That's because that is Karen behaviour, absolute personified. I'm recording you.
3: And the outfits, the tights, the fleece vest, the everything. It's fantastic.
2: So beautifully, Karen. Are you enjoying the reaction to the show, Ursula?
3: I am. You know what? And I'd say 95% of it, you know, with the exception of the Karen, it's all been so positive and people love it and they love that there's bloopers at the end of every episode. Yeah. And I try and load bloopers up and it's sort of really a throwback to, you know, like if you grew up in the 80s or 90s, where every episode you ever watch, there'd be bloopers, you know. And sometimes there's a whole episode of bloopers, but they don't do bloopers anymore. Like, people don't make mistakes. And it's like, we're bringing mistakes back. Mistakes are cool.
1: Mistakes back in vogue. It's a sketch comedy show on ABC, of course. It is called Ursula. Hey, just before we let you go, you're probably due to move to Australia, surely. We're speaking to you from Kiwiland.
3: Oh, no, listen, I would move to Australia, but you still have that huntsman spider. So once that thing gets extinct, you can open the border for me. I'm on my way.
2: Eradicate the huntsman and then Ursula will cross the ditch. Love that for you.
3: That's right.
2: Ursula Carlson, you are an absolute rock star. We love you. Please come on again next week.
3: Thanks, team. And I'd like to thank all the listeners for listening to Jody, Hazy and Ursula.
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16: 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This is Nova.
17: Hi, everybody.
18: Hello.
17: Monday.
18: Goodness,
17: so happy
18: here.
17: Now, it's good to have you here, Joel. You're about to hear some things that happened when you weren't here.
18: Right.
17: So you need to listen because we did a really great job.
18: Hey, well, we got a team.
17: We talked to your mate, Tom Gleeson.
18: Mate is a strong word, but yeah,
19: no,
18: sure.
19: No, he loves you. You love him.
18: Yeah, we do love each other. He's fantastic.
17: Sorry, we should have said lover.
18: My husband.
19: One thing that I brought up to you earlier on, though, that you're going to love hearing Cassie, our private detective. I wish yes. you were here for this because you'd have been right into
18: get
19: it.
18: Her back.
17: And we spoke to some listeners who have been amateur investigators themselves. Next level.
18: The really?
17: The lengths that some of these people have gone to investigate cheaty guys, mostly. Mm.
19: Oh.
17: Not exclusively, but mostly extraordinary.
18: Oh, it's on social media. Give me the first letter of their name and you know, a strand of their hair. I'll put them in 3 minutes.
17: Exactly. Really?
18: Oh, yeah. Okay.
17: Plus, I'm a little bit outraged. I got a new passport.
18: Oh, no. 10 years.
17: 10 years.
18: Oh, nah.
17: 10 years. No,
19: possibly.
17: The photo is not the issue.
18: Oh, sorry. Sorry for assuming that.
17: How dare you?

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0: Nathan, Nat, and Sean.
1: We were so intrigued, and Sean, you asked too many questions for it to be comfortable. Cassie,
2: I've got a woman at home that I don't see all the time, so
1: from Venus
2: sure
1: Investigations. So she specialises. She has a private investigation service where she specialises in cheating partners.
2: And she caught someone out with through Alexa. Technology, Alexa.
1: Yeah.
2: Films everything. Sorry.
1: Records everything that you ask it. And so if there's a girl giggling in the background while you're on a business trip.
2: Was a funny joke. So
1: hey, that's right. Let's go to Shireen in Secret Harbour. Hello.
3: Hello. How are you going?
1: Great, Shireen. Okay, talk to us about doing your own investigation. What happened?
3: So I was in the hospital following the birth of my son. My husband went home to wet the baby's head with his friend. They had my son and his kids at the house. The next morning we were having photos and my husband said, don't use the card, just use cash. And I was like, okay, that's weird, but okay. And then he said, oh, there's some money missing from the bank, but don't worry about it, I've got you a present. Anyway, the present never came, and then I got the bank records, because back then, you know, they send them to you.
2: Yeah.
3: And I noticed there was a weird transaction for $500 at 2 a.m. of that morning.
1: Yes.
3: So I was like, oh, $500, where did that go? So then I checked his phone records, because back then, again, paper.
2: You could do that.
3: And there was an odd number on an hour before that. So I rang the number. Turns out it was an escort service. And my husband had funded him and his friend to be serviced by escorts in my house while I was in hospital.
1: And while the kids are sleeping in the house as well.
2: That's a way to wet the baby's head, Nat.
1: That's not how you wet the baby's head, Sean, just so you know.
2: So you don't? Okay, that's a cross.
1: That's a no.
2: It's a cross.
1: No.
2: Oh, Shireen, that's horrible.
1: Are you still together, Shireen?
3: No, we divorced. I'm now remarried to a much younger man, so that's very
2: nice. Oh, good on you.
1: Hey.
2: Good on you. Yes.
1: Great brag. Well done.
2: Yeah.
1: It wasn't even a humble brag. That was just a brag.
2: What are you doing?
1: What are you doing, Sean?
2: You just had a child.
1: Right?
2: Okay.
1: Yeah, don't do that.
2: Don't do that.
1: Thank you, Shireen.
2: Write it down. Tiana, the list together.
1: Tiana's in Clarkson. Hello.
4: Hello. How are you guys?
2: Hi,
1: great,
2: Tiana.
1: Okay, talk to us. Have you done your own investigation?
4: Oh, yeah. So Mum had this newish partner and she came to us kids and was like, I just think something's up, something's going on, not sure. And I was like, leave it with me, Mum. I'm great at social media. Just give me 10 minutes, I'll get back to you.
2: Ooh.
4: So I was friends with him on Facebook, went on his profile, couldn't really find anything, went on his pages that he was following or joined, had a look through them, found one that was about motorcycles. And I was like, yeah, cool, okay, let me look what you've posted. Had a look what he posted. Some lady had liked every single post that he had posted. I was like, okay, cool, got your name. And he posted this sort of motorcycle picture. It wasn't out the front of our house and it wasn't out the front of his house. So I was like, okay, got that in the back of my mind.
2: Oh.
4: Went under this lady's profile. She had coincidentally posted photos of her front lawn that had recently been done. So I could see her house.
2: Oh.
4: And I matched the two photos up and I was like, yep, gotcha. So then we went a step further. My sister is really good in the real estate world. She found exactly who this lady was, where she lives. We got the address. And then, yeah, we sprung him.
2: Tiana, you are dangerous.
1: Amazing powers. You need to go and do this certificate. Don't give it away
2: straight
1: for free.
2: Straight to tape for you.
1: You are so good at this game.
2: How's the work you did?
1: I know,
2: yes,
1: right?
2: Tiana.
1: Yeah. See?
4: Well, yeah, if you're going to mess with my mum, probably don't. I will find out what you're doing. Yeah.
1: Don't mess with Tiana's mum, Sean.
2: I wouldn't. What do you do for a gig, Tiana, if you have one?
1: If you have one.
4: I do marketing, so a lot of social media.
1: Yeah, see? She's an expert in the field.
2: You're halfway
1: there, Tiana. I'll tell you what, you are very impressive. You've got powers and Sean's scared. Thank you.
0: Nathan, Nat and Sean. Nova. Nova has the most free tickets to see the world's biggest stars. Locked in for 2026.
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1: What's been grinding your gears?
2: 13, 24, 10, if you've got one. Exciting. Whoever gets on for grinding your gears today gets Magic Round tickets tonight.
3: How good.
2: The last tickets in town. If you've got a gear grinding thing you want to share with us, give us a call.
3: Purge yourself for the weekends. Yes. After you get it out, then you'll feel great all weekend.
2: I think mine's probably similar to yours, Susan.
3: Yeah, what's yours?
2: Because you're going away on a meant to be a boys' trip camping weekend.
3: Well, it's not a boys' trip, but yeah. I just said I wish it was a boys' trip off air.
2: Oh, sorry. Oopsie. Well, mine, you know I'm going away this weekend. So I've been away from Brizzy for so many years. I've never got to witness a magic round in my hometown here in Brizzy. It's my first magic round, and my wife's friend's birthday is on in Armidale, 5 hours south in New South Wales.
4: Oh, wow.
2: And I'm leaving today, post-show, doing this charity walk, then bailing on that and going to Armidale and missing all
4: so
2: the magic.
4: So you're missing
2: round.
4: It?
2: Yes.
3: That sucks.
2: Yeah.
3: Just make it a girls' trip, Morgan.
2: That's what I said. Because
3: just make it a girls' trip.
2: There's all girls going except for me.
4: Wow.
2: Yeah.
4: What the hell?
2: We are going to a music festival.
4: I had a couple of guys who were getting their gears ground.
3: Ground?
4: Gears ground, yeah. Yeah. It was weird because at Newcastle Airport yesterday, as I'm arriving in Newcastle, I'm walking through, and there was all these dudes in matching rugby league shirts, like purple rugby league shirts, whatever, whose flight had been delayed to get to Magic Round. So I was in a completely other part of of Australia with a bunch of guys going to Magic Round who couldn't get to Magic Round. I'd just come from Magic Round going away from Magic Round. And their gears were ground. And I said, yeah, it's okay, boys. Another hour. You'll get there. Yeah. Caxton Street will wait.
2: It will wait for you.
3: Yeah, there'll be plenty of time to party when you get up here.
2: Oh, so much.
3: What's mine? Mine's similar. Yeah, I'm going camping this week.
2: Allegedly.
3: I think it's going to be wet, and we're sleeping in a swag, which is like a very small sort of bed with a little tent.
4: It's as basic as it gets.
3: We're basic.
4: You know, other than sleeping in a garbage bag, that's the only step down from it. Really,
2: it really
3: I could stay in my house, which is the size of a shopping centre, all weekend and have a great time.
4: You live in a Westfield.
2: She does.
3: The smallest little, smallest, tiniest little bed possible.
4: It's ridiculous.
3: It's ridiculous. I'm better than that.
2: I'm Susan O'Neill, damn it.
3: Just joking.
2: Hey, we got Scott on the line from Caboolture. Good morning, Scotty.
5: Good morning, guys. How are we?
2: Well, we're not
5: good
2: too good, Scott. We're purging, but yeah, what do you got?
5: Purging, yeah. Well, you know, what grinds my gears? All the talk about this train stuff, people wanting more money and all the people wanting to go to Magic Round this weekend, I'll go to the footy a fair bit, and without those trains, you know, it's pretty disappointing just for one. You know, it's a big event and you think we'd get together and just get you know, let's get through the weekend as a team.
4: I'm not really 100% across it, but no. there's been an issue with trains, has there? I saw it in the paper
5: Weekend, I think they're on Saturday and Sunday, they're not doing an extra. There's a few services they're not still putting on for it, so
3: the train strikes.
5: It's going to create a lot of a lot of anxiety, I think, around getting home and
3: hard. It's so good going to the Suncorp by train as well,
2: and it's free.
3: I was going to say it's 50 cents, but it's free.
2: Isn't it free this weekend for all games? I don't know. Maybe I made that up.
4: No, I think it is. Like if you got tickets, I believe it's. I check that. We should check that, producers. But free. Usually, I know for Broncos games, it's always free. Buses and trains. It's something we always do really well.
2: Yeah.
3: It should be an amnesty on Magic Weekend, shouldn't they?
2: Like, absolutely.
3: They can strike, but maybe when it's just normal working days, but not on Magic
2: Monday
3: round.
2: To Friday, or Monday to Thursday, strike, but not Magic Round weekend. Not for us, not when we're showing off the city.
0: Nick, Lutzy, and Susie O'Neill. 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

0: I bought a bracelet, but I can give more money.
1: Thanks, Susan. And that'll all be up there today. David, feel free to chuck in some dollars if you need to my good cause.
0: He's gone.
1: I don't know where David is. His question's about to come up too, so here we go.
2: Yes, Lutzy, Nick Davis, the scone scorer. In an unprecedented move for a breakfast radio host, you went and had a shower at 7:10 this morning. Now, what kind of shower was it? Was it pits and bits, a little bit of a scrub and wash, or was it an everything shower? And if it was, what counts as an everything shower for you?
1: He's on the screen. He's packing some food.
0: Can't he hear us?
1: I don't know why he can't hear us.
0: Lutzy.
1: David, hold on.
0: I could answer for him.
1: I think I can get him. Wait.
3: Doing?
1: David, your question is being asked of you. I'll play it again. Sorry, I don't know why you couldn't hear us, Eb. Here we go.
3: Yes, you there.
2: Yes, Lutzy, Nick Davis, the scone scorer. In an unprecedented move for a breakfast radio host, you went and had a shower at 7:10 this morning.
3: Yeah.
2: What kind of shower spotted. Was it? Was it pits and bits, a little bit of a scrub and wash, or was it an everything shower? And if it was...
3: Well, Susie, good question. Very good question, because I'm staying in like a lodge where there's a lot of bedrooms and there's some, as great as it is, obviously, it's a shared shower situation. And the shower I'm using is right next to, literally, it's actually the ensuite of our good friend IBS Attack's bedroom.
0: Oh, no. Is that good or bad?
3: That's not what you want. I was like, IBS, are you asleep? And he's like, no. And I said, do you mind if I have a shower? And like where I'm having a shower, there's a wall there. He can't see me. But from where his head is, I'm showering probably like 30 centimetres away from IBS Attack where he's. I guess to answer your question, it was a hot shower. It was a quick shower. I got in. I got the basics out of the way and dried myself and got the hell out of there.
1: God.
0: Did you do your feet? I think a full shower includes your feet. I don't always get to my feet. That's why I say that.
3: I wouldn't say I'd scrubbed my feet,
1: but
0: put soap on them.
1: Do you?
3: No, I got the body wash. I had the pump pack body wash situation going on. Yeah. I got a bit of that. I did underarms. I did the sore abs.
1: Yeah. You clean downstairs as well in case there's a scone lady today.
0: Disgusting.
3: I mean, what does that even mean?
1: Disgusting. It means who means you've got to get yourself
3: wrong
1: ready.
3: With him, Susan?
1: I know you're a gentleman.
3: Why would a scone woman be seeing down there?
1: Because you're David Luttrell.
3: I'm an Arrowfield stud. This is a place of reputation and prestige.
1: We're done.
3: No more questions.
4: Press conference. We'll be taking no more questions.
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3: You are listening to Nova. It is Jace, Lauren and Clint. Guys, want to talk pregnancy? And no, I'm not going again.
1: Okay.
3: I am trying to encourage as many people with two kids to have a third, though.
4: Just to
1: I've
4: join
1: got
4: you.
1: Three friends who went for the third and ended up with twins on the third time and had four.
3: Jesus yeah. Christ.
1: In fact, it's a lot of football. It's happened to Beck Judd, happened to Shane Crawford, and Nathan and Jerry Jones.
3: Wow. So I reckon it'd be tough if the twins come later.
1: Which is a blessing. Like, I just think twins are just, I can't imagine going through it at the pregnancy or when you first have them, but I love the relationship.
3: Yeah,
1: twins
3: I
1: have.
3: Do too.
1: It's just really busy frizzies.
3: My sister had twins and everyone was like, oh, it must be so hard. She's like, well, they're my first kids, so that's all I know.
1: Yeah, my grandmother was a twin and the relationship she had with her twin sister was amazing. And so I've always had a real soft spot for twins.
3: Well, Kylie Jenner is making headlines because she's just appeared on a podcast recently talking about her pregnancy and how it went for her. Everything from cravings.
5: I ate everything. I ate a pint of ice cream every night.
6: You're lying.
5: No, I just dove right in.
6: What flavor?
5: Rainbow sherbet.
6: Yeah. Yum.
5: Yeah.
3: Yum.
5: I ate lots of ice cream. Just lots of carbs, bagels in the beginning. Mm-hmm. My nausea was horrible with my son, so if I didn't eat, it'd be really bad.
1: So oh my gosh, she was on the Jace Hawkins
4: diet. That was Jace. Remember when we went on that work trip?
1: What did she eat? Bagels, ice cream.
3: Well, she's eating for two.
1: But, yeah, she was eating for
4: but
1: two.
4: But you got sick from ice cream as well, remember?
1: She looked amazing in her pregnancies as well.
3: Well, she then went on to say, probably should have got the audio for this rather than me reading it.
4: Okay, go for it. Quite.
3: A lot of things were happening to my vajayjay.
4: Oh.
1: Did she call it a vajayjay?
3: I've called it.
1: What did she call it?
4: Why didn't you just call it a
1: vajayjay? Wait, what did she call it?
3: A vagina.
4: Oh, well, there.
1: Are you uncomfortable saying that?
3: No, I'm fine saying it.
4: That was difficult.
1: Why did you give it a cute nickname? Go on, read the sentence.
4: Is that what you call it?
3: A lot of things were happening to my vagina.
4: Oh, well done, Jace.
3: Or her vagina. I was 3 centimetres dilated.
4: He's gone red. He's gone red.
1: Go on, now start, read the sentence again.
3: Thank you.
1: From the top. This is a grown-up mature.
4: From the top.
1: About having children. Go on.
3: A lot of things were happening to my vagina.
1: No, don't say it without laughing.
4: Start again. Here we go. Come on, start again.
1: I said, do you want me to lead this story? And you said, nope, I've got it. So come on, stay the same.
4: Here we go.
1: Again, without laughing.
3: A lot of things were happening to my vagina. Shut up. No.
1: It's so butch.
3: Okay, race. I'm just powering through it.
1: Okay, a lot of things were happening
3: through the
1: to
3: what?
1: Her vagina.
3: A lot of things were happening to my vagina.
1: To the hoo-ha.
3: I was 3 centimetres dilated for like a month and a half. For 2 months, the baby was pretty much falling out.
4: Oh.
3: Adding that the doctor instructed her to stay in bed.
1: Yeah, that's not uncommon. Yeah. It's got a name. I can't remember what it's called. But what women go through during pregnancy is hardcore.
3: It's not easy for the guys, are
1: they? Oh, for God's
4: Jason,
1: sake.
4: Jason, you can't even say the word vagina without...
1: Yes, and when Jason was eating for two when Lou was pregnant, because Lou was too unwell to eat, Jason said, don't worry, babe, I'll eat for two. I hear that's what you got to do during pregnancy.
3: When they said, do you have any cravings, I jumped in. I'm like, yeah.
1: The sherbet ice cream.
3: We got a friend of ours, Molly, who's currently pregnant, and she just can't get enough meat pies.
1: It's really funny.
3: Oh, my God.
1: Now, question, did she like meat pies before she was pregnant?
3: I never in my life had a conversation with her about meat pies until she was pregnant.
1: Because sometimes you crave things that you've never even enjoyed before.
4: Like sort of like vinegary type things
1: pickled
4: as well.
1: Things.
4: Like because I thought I was pregnant because I started hoeing down on pickled onions.
1: Well, we just realised you're an old woman.
4: I'm just old.
1: When you said, also the ice vovos that are getting me.
4: Can we...
3: I was terrified to come home one night because I couldn't find a finger bun from Baker's Delight, and that's all my wife
4: the pink
3: wanted.
4: Ones?
3: Oh, I drove all over town trying to find one.
1: You need to stockpile them.
3: I know. I realised that.
1: By the third pregnancy, which pregnancy did you realise that's what you were doing
3: it's the
1: wrong?
3: The second one.
1: Yeah. It is amazing, though, what women crave and the things. Sometimes people start liking different things and doing different
3: things. Exactly, but it changes kid to kid. Like, you know, if she got pregnant, I'd be like, I've got a chest freezer full of finger buns. And she'd be like, well, I want a pie, you know.
1: And some things absolutely repulse you, right? The smell of things make you want to bath. As Clint said yesterday.
3: Bath? What are you, in America?
1: That's what Clint said yesterday. He hates the word bath.
4: It's a shocking.
3: It's a shocking word.
4: Chunder.
3: Oh.
1: Or they make you want to vomit.
3: Just to have a vomit.
0: Jace, Lauren and Clint.
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0: This is Jace, Lauren and Clint.

0: Clint. Jase, Lauren and Clint on Nova.
1: This is Nova. You got Jase, Lauren and Clint.
2: Now, I feel like I know the answer to this with you, Jase. I don't think you ever did. But Clint, were you ever an exchange student?
3: I never went on exchange, but we
2: hosted.
3: It was called a billet program.
1: Yes.
2: Did you do that?
1: No, I was anti-sleepovers. I like a home ground advantage. I wouldn't go to someone's house.
3: Oh, okay.
1: I was never billeted
2: out. No, but did
1: out.
2: You host?
1: No, we had enough kids in the house.
2: Yeah, right. Yeah, I didn't do a exchange per se, but I did a couple, like I was on, no surprises, I was on a drama tour with all the drama gigs.
3: Yes.
2: And we did a thing where we went and stayed in another person's house. It was only like 5 days though. I was in Toulouse in France.
3: In Toulouse?
1: What's the benefit of the host family? Do you get money?
2: Well, no, it means, at my school, if you went on exchange, say you went to Germany or whatever, it was generally what language you were learning at school. The benefit is that your child gets to go over and stay with the family and then you host someone in return.
3: Went to Toulouse and then
2: performing.
3: And then whoever, Mariana, comes and stays in Ashburton.
2: Yeah, no, we didn't have to do the return favour.
3: Here we are in...
2: No.
3: Glen Waverley.
1: Bo, her brother, would have loved that. Hello, Mariana.
2: Yeah, but seriously, they would have got the rough end of that deal if I got to go to Toulouse and they had to come to Glen Waverley.
3: I'll take you to the Glen.
2: I love Glen Waverley, though. Shout out, 315 Oakland tonight, both locals. Yeah, I'll take you to the Glen and Century City Walk.
3: Let's go to Portman's.
2: Oh, yeah. What's the coffee shop in Kingsway?
3: Mocha Joe's.
2: Mocha Joe's, yeah. All right. That's still there from when I went to school. Anyway, I digress. This girl was on... exchange from Sardinia in Italy. Never been, but it is on my list. I am desperate to go to Sardinia.
3: Sounds just lush.
2: And the Italians know how to cook. They know how to eat, fair to say. She's 18 years old, so she knows what she's doing. She came here on exchange and ended up getting kicked out of her exchange home. The mum said, pack your bags, you're leaving. You've humiliated me in front of everybody because she said that she should not put pineapple on pizza. They were serving Hawaiian pizza. The Italians
1: Geneva
2: said, no.
1: The Italians.
2: So we don't do pineapple on pizza in Italy, if you want to know how the Italians do it.
1: It's very basic, isn't it?
2: And they had a full blow up and the mother said, you can't stay here anymore. Wow. You humiliated me.
1: Wow.
2: Over the pineapple.
3: Do the Italians not have a Hawaiian
1: option? They don't, Clint.
2: Fun fact.
3: Do they not?
2: I feel like that's wrong. I don't think the Hawaiian was invented in Hawaii.
3: I mean, they're missing out, aren't they?
1: It's very basic pizzas.
2: I don't think the Hawaiian was invented in
3: Hawaii. Hang on, I'll Google. I'm on the Google machine.
1: No, I reckon it's here.
2: Is it Australian?
1: I reckon it was invented in Cairns.
3: Stand by.
2: Do you go to Hawaii and order a Hawaiian pizza at Domino's?
3: Oh, no. It was invented in 1962 by a Greek fellow.
2: Yeah.
3: At the Satellite Restaurant in Ontario,
2: Canada. That's right,
1: there you go.
2: No, the Italians, there's no. That is like sacrilege.
3: Well, I would say yes.
2: I don't mind it either, to be honest.
3: Bit of culture,
1: what
3: Italy.
1: What age are you normally doing the billet program?
2: Between 16 and 18.
3: Oh.
2: I think, my school was. Oh, no, maybe 15.
1: I remember falling in love with the exchange student that my neighbours were hosting.
2: Where was she from?
1: I don't know.
3: Was she aware of your love?
2: Was she aware you existed?
3: Was she aware she was being spied on?
1: Whoa, I thought we were sharing this.
2: Yeah, no, we're just asking questions.
1: No, she wasn't aware she was being spied on.
2: How old were you, 15?
3: Yeah, 21.
1: This is last Thursday. No, I would have been about, 16. Yeah.
2: It's funny because we went through a stage of having exchange students and then people now have, friends my age, have au pairs where someone lives in your house and they look after your
3: children.
2: I think au pairs don't get paid, but they get free rent and they get to go and live their best life.
1: Good on them. We look to go down that track.
2: It's like you can't have another person in your house. You don't cope with the five in your house.
1: No way.
2: I mean, you do live in a mansion, so they could have a wing.
1: It's a suburban house in Bentley.
2: But now we're at the age, well, not now, I'm probably a bit old, but some of my friends are like, they're looking at their friends' au pairs because the au pairs are like 25. They're not young.
3: So,
2: and they're like, oh, I've had a few friends who have hooked up with the au pairs.
1: What?
2: Like that other families have had.
3: Jeez, that's troublesome, isn't it? Because, as I say, they are all generally very hot.
2: I have one couple of friends who kept getting the most beautiful au pairs from France and all the other wives were like, what are you doing?
3: Yeah, that's silly.
1: She can't be
2: swanning around the pool like that.
1: I mean, they're there to help with the children.
2: Yes.
3: And prepare the dinner.
2: Yes, and one in a bikini, it's even better.
3: Lingerie.
2: Shout out to the au pairs.
3: What's for dinner
2: great
3: tonight?
2: Job. I would have loved.
1: Maybe we'll look into an au pair. No, help with the kids and dinner.
2: You should get a Manny au pair.
1: No, oh. I don't want a mani au pair. I want an au pair.
2: If we have
1: kids,
2: normal au pair. I'm getting a mani, not
1: maybe
2: a nanny. I want a mani. Oh, you want a French one?
1: Well, just, you know, for the culture.
2: Well, you like escargot prepared for dinner, do you?
1: Chick, I'll
3: do you know what? And then Mrs. Doubtfire will arrive on the front door.
1: No, my luck. Hello. I'll be the only one that'll get a bloody old what? Ugly au pair.
0: Jace, Lauren and Clint.
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1: 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We've got a wet and slippery start on our roads this morning and a collision being cleared in Clyde North on Patterson's Road at Cherokee Parade. Reports of a crash in Bundoora on Plenty Road heading into the city after the Ring Road. The Mornington Peninsula Freeway is closed citybound between the Murradock Highway and Bungow Road for works. Most of us take sight for granted. 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Light showers and 17 degrees, 14 degrees now on Melbourne's Nova 100.
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5: Good morning, Melbourne. Clint Stanaway with your latest news for a Monday morning. And a pedestrian has died after being hit by a car in Braybrook. It happened on Ballarat Road just after 7 last night. The driver of the vehicle wasn't injured and stopped at the scene. Today marks the start of Road Safety Awareness Week, which is, by the way, asking all Aussies to take care behind the wheel. The estimated damage bill from weeks of arson attacks on Melbourne bars and clubs has hit $40 million. At least 20 venues have been hit. Voters aren't at all happy with the federal budget, and two new opinion polls show it. Those surveyed by News Poll believe the budget will be bad for the economy and make people worse off. A separate result poll shows voters are angry that Labor broke its election promises. Donald Trump has warned Iran the clock is ticking. The US president is frustrated. Peace talks have now stalled. He's taken to Truth Social, saying they better get moving fast or there'll be nothing left of them. And Aussie Delta Goodrum says singing at Eurovision was a magical experience. She's thanked all of her supporters after finishing fourth in yesterday's grand finale. Bulgaria won the contest. Nova Sport time, the Eagles came from behind to get an upset win over GWS in Perth. West Coast scoring a 17-point victory in the end. Also yesterday, Frio extended its winning streak to 9 with a 43-point win over Essendon, while St Kilda enjoyed a 36-point win over the Tigers. And you're up to date on Melbourne's Nova 100.
6: Good morning, everybody. Welcome to Monday.
5: Good morning there, Jason.
6: Oh, you know what?
5: Good morning, Melbourne.
6: Here we go.
5: What's wrong?
6: You just... Yeah.
5: What?
6: You're going to have a tone about you today.
5: Why?
6: Saturday.
5: What's happened Saturday?
6: Bit of footy.
5: Oh, I wasn't even going to mention it. I don't know what you're talking about. Although, I was the only one to tip Melbourne in the Herald, so I'm tipping.
6: It's all I get. I just get this text going, the tip.
5: I loved it.
6: I'm like, I hope you're talking about footy.
5: I loved it. It was very enjoyable.
6: What a win for the D's.
5: Mm. Dare I say, statement making. No, look, we just take it one week at a time at Demon Land.
6: Jesus, the Hawks really shat the bed, didn't they?
5: Didn't
6: they
5: just?
6: My.
5: Didn't turn up after half time.
6: Dare I say, the Hawks have lost steam.
5: They've lost their swagger a bit, haven't
6: they? Yeah.
5: But they'll come good.
6: It sort of happened last year,
5: they've,
6: too.
5: They've had a couple of injuries, so...
6: Oh, speaking of injuries, how's the Tigers looking? Is anyone there walking or alive?
5: Walking wounded, aren't they?
6: My God.
5: Do you know who I'm looking forward to chatting to today? Big Rory Lobb.
6: Oh, is he coming in?
5: He's coming in. And
6: how the doggies go?
5: Well, the doggies lost at the weekend to...
6: That's awkward.
5: Yeah, yeah, yeah. So...
6: Can we try and get a winner in? And Clint does not count. He didn't play.
5: Well, I might
6: He played up, but he didn't play.
5: No, I didn't. I had a restful... Well, no, I didn't. No. I played up. But I didn't.
6: How big was Saturday night?
5: No. I was tucked up in bed by 11 o'clock.
6: Oh,
5: that was fine.
6: I'm proud of you.
5: Thank you. Yeah, Lauren and I, we'll speak about it this morning. We went to this very, very,
7: very flash function for the Murdoch Children's Institute.
6: I know, I saw you in a double-breasted suit.
7: A double-breasted velvet suit.
6: I know.
7: Top and bottom.
6: All you needed now was a tray of drinks.
7: Everyone was feeling me.
6: Yeah, it's good like that when they're like, let's have a feel.
7: Just a little one.
6: I used to cop that in my wooden bow tie stage.
7: Well, they felt your tie.
6: Yeah.
7: Did they?
6: Oh, got a splinter. Got to be careful. Hey, welcome to Pre-Drinks, everyone. Lauren's going to join us this morning from 6 o'clock, but if you are up early and you're a pre-drinker, give us a ring. Oh, we got free stuff to go this morning. And like Clint mentioned, Rory Lobb in the house after 6 this morning, plus money to go. That's right. Your chance to win $5,000 this morning. Big show on the way. Let's get into it. It's Pre-Drinks. Jason Clint with you on Nova 100.

0: Good morning, Melbourne. This is Pre-Drinks. It is Jason Clint on the air. Lauren going to join us from 6 this morning. Big show on the way. First, though, should we reward some pre-drinkers?
1: Yeah, let's do it. Let's say good day on 132410. To pre-drinkers like you, Michael, good morning.
2: Good morning.
1: What is Happy Monday, by the way. Are we full of energy?
2: 100%, mate.
1: Yeah, mate. Yeah, see?
0: Hate to hear you when you're not.
2: What am I doing?
0: What'd you get up to over the weekend, Michael?
2: Quiet weekend with family.
0: Nice, nice. Well, I'll tell you what. Have you got young kids?
2: I've got my oldest is 15.
0: You know, they'll love having a family pass to Monster Truck Mania.
2: Oh, they will love it. Thanks so much.
0: There you go. It's at Rod Laver Arena, May 30th and 31st. Tickets via Ticket Tech. I'm taking my boys as well.
1: So is that thing loud? It is, isn't it?
0: Yeah, get the earmuffs, Michael.
1: Oh, yeah.
2: All right.
1: Yep. For everyone or just for the kids?
0: No. Well, I've been told get them for everyone.
1: Okay. Yeah. So you're not talking? It's not a talking thing to your
0: family? No,
1: maybe
0: I'll buy something for in here.
1: Just get sound effects of cars.
0: Maybe we'll wear
1: or
0: them.
1: Trucks.
0: Maybe I'll say to my wife on Sunday morning, let's all put them on now so we can wear them in. We wear them in. You don't want to, you know, it's like a shoe. You don't want to get a rash on your head like first day out there.
1: What'd don't you want to get blisters.
0: I can't hear you. What'd you say? They're working.
1: Did you say you get rash from shoes?
0: Oh, no, no, no. I'm
1: blisters,
0: just,
1: you mean. You're getting rashes. I'm worried.
0: I more meant like rash on the head from the headphones, you know.
1: Oh, okay.
0: Because other people tried them.
1: Fair enough.
0: Let's go to Sarah in Ballarat.
1: Let's do that.
0: Hello, Sarah.
1: Hello, Sarah.
3: Hey, guys. I love your show.
0: Oh, thank you.
1: Now, sorry, where do we find you right now?
3: I got up at 5 and I'm just out for a bike ride before work in the dark and the rain.
0: That's
3: how much I love you.
0: Are you cycling right now?
3: Yeah, I'm going up a hill, so ignore the panting. Sorry.
0: How am I more out of breath than you and you're the one riding?
1: Are you in Lycra?
3: Oh, gosh, no. No one wants to see that. Even in the dark.
0: Have you got those silly little tap shoes on?
3: No, I'd fall off. I'm not back on.
0: Right, okay. Gotcha.
1: Oh, good on you, Sarah.
0: Right.
1: Well done.
0: She knows her limits. We've come to the right show. Hey, I'm going to chuck you a $200 Soul Origin voucher, okay?
3: That's awesome. Thank you, guys. It's have a wonderful day.
0: Beautiful. You too. Great specialty. Coffee needs a lot of Soul. Soul Origin coffee so good, it's their specialty.
1: She's gone up a hill.
0: Mate, she sounded like she was bloody
1: what
0: going down.
1: What goes up's got to come down.
0: Absolutely.
1: Speaking of going up. Let's talk to a D supporter.
0: Oh, Jesus. Here we go.
1: Gordon.
4: Morning, guys.
0: Oh, he dropped out. Sorry, no. Gordon. Bad phone line.
1: Hey, Gordon. What a time to be alive.
4: Absolutely. Absolutely. How good are they?
1: Did you enjoy it?
4: I certainly did.
1: Oh,
4: certainly
1: good
4: did.
1: Good man. What else happened on the weekend? Have a quiet one?
4: You know how it is, kids sport. Son had a swimming competition all day Saturday, basketball for the older kids.
1: Swimming
0: comp. He was Uber Dad.
1: Swimming comp sounds loud.
0: Oh, yeah. Yeah, yeah, with the chanting. And hey, you walk out high on chlorine. Hey, I'm going to chuck your family past a Monster Truck Mania, okay?
4: Oh, fantastic. Thank you.
0: Good on you, mate.
1: Good on you, Gordon.
4: Good day.
0: See you later. I don't know how the swim teachers do it, man.
1: Yeah, I know. Everything in the like indoor pools is just louder and hotter and yeah.
0: I go to GSAC and it's just like,
1: what's that one? Oh, that's in
0: there's indoors. Mm. It's just in Bentley, but the echo and just the chlorine.
1: And the kids screaming.
0: Look at the lifeguards and the swim teachers.
1: It's not a place to be hungover.
0: I'm like, when you leave, your fingers are going to be wrinkly.
1: Yeah, yeah, wrinkly.
0: Look like you're 90.
1: Saggy.
0: They do have water slides though.
1: They have great water slides.
0: Good water slides. Hey, it's just gone 21-6. Lauren joined us from 6 this morning. We got cash to go tickets, and we'll catch up with one of your favourite players from the Doggies.
5: Chase, Lauren, Quinn.
6: Wake up feeling good
5: on Melbourne's Nova 100.
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0: I miss that guy. Sam Smith.
1: We haven't heard from him for a while.
0: No, we're due.
1: You're due an album, Sam.
0: Yeah, come on, Sammy. Come visit.
1: Lift your game.
0: No, just come visit.
1: Oh, okay.
0: Don't lift your game. He'd be writing Dale.
1: Oh, he will be.
0: Be in the forest.
1: Writing Dale. He would be writing Dale.
0: Okay, time to step it up. We are wrapping up pre-drinks. It is Jason Clint. We're about to be joined by Lauren. We got a big show coming up this morning on Nova. Cash to go. One of your favourites in the Doggies are in as well. And what's making news, Clint?
2: Well, Jace, the damage bill from those nightclub arson attacks has soared past $40 million. And Scott Pendlebury has revealed if he'll play on next season. That's all coming up.
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13: 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A crash being cleared in Clyde North on Patterson's Road at Cherokee Parade. Reports of a crash on the Monash Freeway heading into the city at Clyde Road. Also getting reports of a crash on Eastlink as you are heading south before Heatherton Road, and lights are out in the city on Spring Street at Collins Street. 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Light showers and 17 degrees, the same again tomorrow, 14 degrees now on Melbourne's Nova 100.
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16: Good morning, Melbourne. Clint Stanaway with your latest news. The suspected mastermind behind a spate of firebombings across Melbourne has been directing the attacks through encrypted messages from a bunker in Iraq. The Herald Sun claims a man known as the Ghost fled Melbourne 4 years ago. More than 20 venues have been hit over the past 7 weeks, with a damage bill estimated to be around $40 million. A man has died in hospital after being hit by a car in Braybrook. It happened on Ballarat Road just after 7 last night. The driver stopped at the scene. Any witnesses being asked to come forward. The federal budget's housing measures haven't won over voters. The latest news poll shows 47% of Aussies think the budget is a step in the wrong direction, rather, or will make no difference. Overall, Labor has a 31% share of the primary vote. One Nation is second, the Coalition third. A Perth man killed in a weekend shark attack has been remembered as a devoted father and a true gentleman. The 38-year-old was spearfishing with mates off Rottnest Island when he was attacked by a great white. And Meghan Markle is in Switzerland to meet with the World Health Organization. She's attending the opening of the Lost Screen Memorial in Geneva, which highlights online harm. Nova Sport. 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West Coast snapped a 6-game losing streak, scoring a 17-point win over the Giants in Perth last night. Earlier, St Kilda beat Richmond by 36, while the Dockers, too good for the Bombers, winning by 43. And Sam Kerr's 6-year stint at Chelsea has come to an end in the best way possible. She scored the match winner in a 1-0 victory over Man United. And Melbourne, you're up to date on Nova 100.
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0: Monday. This is Jace, Lauren and Clint on Melbourne's Nova 100.
1: Well, good morning, everybody. Welcome to Monday.
2: Good morning.
1: Morning, Laurie.
2: Bit of a dreary old Monday.
1: Isn't it?
3: Hi there, team.
2: Hello. Hi there. Dreary old Monday after a dreary old Sunday.
1: Yesterday was cooking weather.
2: Oh, like meal prep?
1: Oh, no, bottle of peanut. I was doing all...
3: Imagine that, meal prep with the protein.
1: Propane and everything. Cooking up like dinner for the family, a little wine in the afternoon, the rain was coming down. What did I do? Nice pasta.
2: Oh, yum. Mm. Yeah, it's good pasta weather.
1: Protein pasta.
2: Melbourne has officially turned.
3: Protein pasta. It has, hasn't it?
2: Oh, protein pasta.
1: No,
2: what a load
1: I didn't do
2: of
1: protein
2: garbage.
1: Pasta.
2: As if.
1: What sort of knob would buy protein pasta?
2: Clint Stanaway. Loves
3: I got
2: it.
3: A lot of it in my cupboards.
2: Do we actually, like, every time something says protein, something like...
3: Is well, it's in at the moment, isn't it?
2: It's
3: everything's
2: so
3: just
2: in.
3: Added protein this, added protein that, yogurt with protein.
2: I know.
1: Mm. Hey,
2: just eat some eggs and chicken, darling.
3: Oh, exactly.
2: It's bloody protein, not just from your pasta.
1: Listening to your news then, how's that about the so-called mastermind
3: the
1: behind the bombings around
3: the
1: Melbourne,
3: ghost is
1: the fire bombing?
3: In a bunker in the Middle East, in Iraq.
1: Did you hear this, Loz?
2: No.
3: So,
2: as if I listened to
3: thanks
2: his
3: for
2: news.
3: Listening.
2: Are you new here?
3: There's another bulletin coming up in half an hour.
2: I shan't listen to that either.
3: The so-called mastermind behind the horrible fire bombings here in Melbourne, which have been going on for almost 2 months.
2: Yes.
3: $40 million worth of damage all up, is hiding somewhere in a bunker in Iraq.
2: What?
1: That's where
3: he is ordering, you know, he's...
2: And what does he want?
3: Clearly a monopoly in the bars in Melbourne.
2: But like he wants to run them or he wants just his trying to get money?
3: The bootleg alcohol is sold.
2: Oh, it's the booze. Yeah.
1: Have the police said that the business owners have actually been contacted and threatened to buy the bootleg alcohol?
3: The police have been very, very... they haven't been released too much information because I think the investigation is at a pretty crucial stage right now.
1: And I'm
3: now.
1: Sure they're the best of the best, but have they thought someone could be using a VPN? To say they're in Iraq.
2: Encrypted apps.
1: Yeah.
2: They're just...
3: So he's directing...
2: Even in Melbourne.
3: Directing the attacks from a bunker.
1: Yeah, that's crazy.
3: It's quite extraordinary, isn't it?
2: Now, how do they know he's in a bunker?
3: Well, I don't know. I don't know the
2: answer
3: to that
2: lying on a
3: question.
2: Beach somewhere.
3: So there
1: well,
3: you
1: I think
3: go.
1: They, I think they'd be tracking him.
3: Well, it's terrifying all the same.
2: Yeah, it's not good. Yeah. Melbourne, I mean, oh, gosh, there was there's a gorgeous little restaurant near me on Toorak Road... That on Saturday night, these like teenage thugs just out the front started throwing chairs through the window.
1: Jesus.
2: Just for really? No reason. Yeah, shocking. Shocking. Chapel Street and around that area is just diabolical at the moment. It's really
1: the
2: sad. Because
1: like,
2: it's also making people, like I live in the area, I don't really want to go out for dinner at the moment.
1: Well, remember the other week, I was catching up with the mate of mine, Del was down, and I said, oh, we might go around winter. And even you were saying like, oh, you know, at the moment, and you got a point.
2: Like I know, just... but we need to be supporting our hospitality industry because they're struggling so much because people don't want to go out and don't want to get out and about. It's shocking.
1: Well, look, more
2: the government
1: on that...
2: need to do more.
1: Just in
2: just
1: general.
2: Center. God's sake, do something, would you?
1: coming up this morning, Rory Lobb's in after 6:30.
2: Oh,
3: the Lobster.
2: Gosh, what about the Blues? That always happens. They fire a coach and then they win. Happens every time.
1: Any other teams we need to talk about? Oh, the Tigers, lot of injuries.
2: I heard Tom Morris. He was like, it is the worst injury list in modern footy history or
3: We've
2: something.
3: We've got 20 injuries.
2: But yeah, shocking, shocking.
1: Any other teams we need to talk about today? Any other wins?
2: I don't know. What did Collingwood do?
1: No.
2: Oh, we're not talking about Collingwood?
1: No.
2: About the D's?
3: I think that's...
1: No, we
3: don't need to talk
2: D's,
3: about the D's.
2: The D's, they annihilated the Hawks.
3: Just keeping
2: the
3: lid on it, Lauren.
2: Well, we nearly missed a black tie.
3: Just a firm lid on
2: dinner
3: it.
2: Because of the football.
3: Oh, we did.
1: Let's get into it. This is Nova.
4: Let's get the party started. See you at the bar, you was hardly talking. That's when I knew that your heart was scarring. Friends to lovers need a part to star in. Like, wait, babe, let me...

0: Good morning, Melbourne. 6:07. This is Nova 100. You're on the air with Jase, Lauren and Clint. We're doing it thanks to Shell Ready Express.
1: How was the weekend, fellas?
0: Not bad. I went to Notting Hill Hotel for a mate's birthday.
1: Oh, nice. How was it?
0: It was great.
1: You know, on what, Saturday?
0: Yeah, it was nice to do something totally different.
1: Outside of your suburb.
0: Yeah, that and just like not the same pubs. You know what I mean? Like, just, yeah,
2: Where's the Notting Hill Hotel? Is that out sort of Mulgrave
0: inland.
2: Way?
0: Yeah, inland.
2: Inland.
1: Inland? What? Because Bentley's so coastal.
0: No, we're not coastal. I'm just like more inland. Like, so you know, just keep
2: not
0: driving.
2: towards the mountains rather than the sea.
1: Do you know where Notting Hill is?
0: Out past Oakley.
2: Yeah, I think it's about,
0: it's about 15 minutes from Bentley
1: on Ferntree Gully Road.
2: And they do a good countery
0: little pizza.
1: It's known as the Knot.
2: The Knot.
0: The Knot.
2: Okay.
0: Yep.
1: Notting Hill Hotel.
0: It was cool.
2: So was that for a kid's birthday?
0: No, mate's birthday.
2: I thought you said a kid's birthday and it was like at the pub.
0: It was the 30th.
1: Oh, whose birthday?
0: I felt like a chaperone. One of the tradies that works with Nath.
1: My mate. Oh, I see.
2: Great.
1: Oh, good on you for getting out and about and exploring Melbourne.
0: Happy birthday, Connor. 30.
2: Good on you, Condog.
0: He was having a crack about how he feels old. I was like, I'm not the person to talk to.
1: Yeah, you're barking up the wrong tree there, yeah. Connor.
0: Also, I can barely hear you. Can you talk up?
1: Clint and I went to a black tie ball. We were in...
0: you guys look flannish.
1: Clint wore... Now, he sent me a text saying, am I doing the velvet tuxedo or the plain tuxedo with the silk lapel? And I said, do the velvet. It was very la-di-da. It was the Murdoch Children's Research Institute. They do amazing work into research to help.
2: It's their 40th anniversary.
1: Yeah. It was very bougie.
2: Everyone, the who's who of Melbourne society were there.
1: And I was in a full, like, what'd you call it?
2: Sparkles.
1: Sequined. I was very Dancing with the Stars. Yeah. I was gowned.
2: She was
1: black
2: Tina. Tina Sparkles.
0: Oh, she goes, oh, was there a dance floor?
1: No, it wasn't a dance floor. It was a formal dinner.
0: Mm. Oh, right.
1: It was at the State Library, which is the most magnificent venue.
2: Beautiful,
1: I mean,
2: wasn't it?
1: It's amazing that it's just a library that anyone can go and work and study or do, like I used to go and study there when I was at uni.
0: What, they clear the books out?
1: No, the books are there. No, you do cocktails in the State Library and then you move into the big formal dining
0: But the library
1: space.
0: Wasn't open when you
2: were
0: there.
2: Yeah.
0: Tina was there reading bloody Goosebumps.
1: No, it was closed.
0: Right, okay.
1: Tina wasn't reading.
2: I don't know if they've got Goosebumps.
1: Have you ever seen the State Library?
0: No.
1: Oh, my gosh. It's spectacular. It's stunning.
2: But here we were drinking espresso martinis in the reading room. Mm. It was very,
1: it was stunning. We almost missed the dinner because Clint wanted to watch the football. He said we can't leave till 3/4 time. But we got there with 1 minute to spare.
2: We did. We walked in just before the Prime Minister.
1: Made a grand entrance.
0: Question.
2: Yes.
0: Was it a beef and chicken situation?
1: No, it was bougier than that. It was fish. It was salmon.
0: But like a wedding? Did you get the
2: fish?
1: I had the fish.
2: Yeah, I had the fish too.
1: Which was bad.
2: Yeah.
1: Paul had the beef.
2: Fish was nice. I was a bit disappointed I didn't get the beef.
0: I know, it's the worst, isn't it? You know when
2: I was ready for some red meat.
0: And then you start adding it up in your head going, chicken, beef.
1: No, but it was confusing because then there was like a gnocchi situation.
2: Oh, for the vegos.
0: You've taught me that. Sometimes it's safer to go vegetarian.
2: Yeah, you're right. When you go 1, 2, 1, 2, 1, 2, 1, 2, 2.
1: But then someone gets the vegetarian and it messes up the system and then you don't know. Then it's a mixed bag. Oh, what am I going
0: to
1: get?
0: Or when you're on a plane and you're like, you got a spare seat next to you and you're like, shut that door. Oh, someone's getting on. I know he's coming this way. He's coming this way. He's coming.
1: Do you want an empty seat so you can get two meals?
0: No, I'm just
2: two meals.
1: Oh, my God. Did you see that guy getting kicked off the Qantas plane?
2: I did, yeah. I did.
0: Is this the one where they had to land in
1: Tahiti? Yeah.
0: What did he do?
1: You got to wait for Mike Goldman to narrate that one.
0: Oh.
2: Yeah, it's very Boganic.
1: Yeah.
0: Did he look like he was on a Bali flight? Was
1: he He looked.
0: There's a look to those people.
1: He said he wanted to step outside to have a cigarette. And they were like, sir, we are in the air.
0: That is funny.
1: Yeah, that's gone viral. That's a stop in Tahiti. They were trying to go to Dallas. Melbourne to Dallas is one of the longest flights you can go on. And so 4 hours later, he ruined everyone's connecting flight. Got arrested.
0: I'd kill him. Honestly.
2: I wouldn't mind a little stopover in Tahiti, though.
0: For a dart? Or just a
1: 4-hour layover when you don't really even get off the plane. Oh, what a punish. I don't even think they'd let other people get off. It would just make your trip 4 hours longer.
0: Exactly.
1: Imagine having kids or
0: No, thanks.
1: Oh.
0: Hey, guys, coming up, we've got a brand new game. How would you like to win a cheeky $1,000 early this morning? We're going to play a game of how did they get there? Think fantails.
2: Oh, yeah.
0: You know, like where you read out clues Fantails. And you have to guess the celebrity?
2: Fantails RIP, aren't they?
0: Yeah, they're brown bread.
1: What?
0: Yeah, Fantails gone.
2: They're out of production.
0: Done.
1: Since when?
2: Well, since...
0: A couple of years ago.
2: Because
1: nah,
2: I think,
1: not a couple of years ago. I've had them within a couple of years.
0: I reckon 2 years ago.
2: I think as the population started to age...
0: Stand by.
2: Like,
3: Google me. Live Google.
0: When did Fantails wrap up? I'm saying 2 years.
1: When did Fantails die?
2: I'm saying about 18 months, maybe.
1: When did Fantails
2: there'd be some, like, bootleg Fantails out there.
1: Oh, you reckon there's a black market?
0: Yeah, Yantails. Yeah.
2: What are they called?
0: Yantails. And all the, like, and all the celebs are, like, influencers.
1: July 23.
2: So what's that?
0: Last year?
2: That's almost...
1: last year? What year did
2: it's about 20 months. No, sorry.
0: Oh, sorry.
2: 24 months.
0: I thought you meant 23rd of July.
1: July.
2: Hang on. No, that's almost 3 years.
1: No, July 23rd.
0: Yeah, I thought you were saying 23rd of July. My bad.
1: July 23rd. Last year.
2: Anyway. Right.
1: We're in 26.
2: So it's not like a game of Fanta.
0: Well,
2: we haven't got them anymore.
1: We're bringing them back.
0: 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Thanks to those guys. We've got $1,000 to go. If you want to play 13, 24, 10, we'll read out clues. You tell us the celeb and we'll do it next on Nova.
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7: We've got a wet and slippery start on our roads this morning and a collision in Clyde North on Paterson Road at Cherokee Parade. Reports of a crash on the Monash Freeway coming into the city at Clyde Road. Also, a collision on Eastlink heading south before Heatherton Road has the right-hand lane closed. We've got lights out in the city on Spring Street at Collins Street. Also, in Box Hill on Canterbury Road at Station Street. The Western Freeway building onto the Deer Park Bypass and onto the Ring Road. It's 6 p.m. and there's no dinner. And it could be a family in your street tonight. 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Light showers and 17 degrees, the same again tomorrow. 14 degrees now on Melbourne's Nova 100.
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0: Morning, everyone. 23 past 6. This is Inova. You are on the air with Jase, Lauren and Clint. Let's offload some money.
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2: How did I get here?
1: Jase, Lauren and Clint.
3: This is Easy Cash, Jase. 13 24 10 is our number if you want to play. How did they get there? As Jase said, it is a bit like Fantail.
0: Yeah, we're going to take you on a little celebrity's journey following their passion, the twists and turns, all the way to where are they now. So listen to the clues.
4: Fantail slash who am I, would you say?
0: No, Fantail slash how did they get there?
4: Yeah.
0: Are you ready for today's clues?
3: Who am I was just a bit of a fun game. It wasn't an official game like Fantail.
0: Well, it more featured in Sale of the Century.
4: Sale of the Century with Tony Barber.
0: Like, who am I?
4: And then you got a pick of the fame game.
0: Yes, the fame Was Lavinia the...
4: She was on Temptation with Ed Phillips.
0: Oh, you know, when they rebranded it.
4: Like we digress.
3: Temptation. Yeah. I love Temptation.
0: Here we go.
3: All right. We've got some callers lined up. Now, how many clues should I give the first
0: all
3: person
0: of them.
3: To guess?
0: Got to do them all.
3: Oh, do all the clues.
0: Only we had some sort of meeting.
4: All the clues. Here we go.
0: Who are we playing with?
4: Do we meet the caller first?
0: No, I swear to God. Honestly, I'm not going to go to any more meetings. We've gone through this
4: one meeting he went to.
3: Yeah.
4: He's like, oh, God.
3: I didn't hear it. When did you meet about that?
0: This morning.
4: Oh, no. We were talking
0: Brody,
4: about the weekend.
0: How many meetings have we done on this?
5: Yeah, a couple.
3: Okay, sorry. Jase has actually got the rules right for once in one game, and look at him on his high horse.
0: So let me run with it.
4: Okay, so how are we running this?
3: All right, I'm going to read all the rules. Weren't you in the meeting, Clint?
0: I'm going home.
3: Then you can pick up a caller and they have to guess who it is. Oh,
4: should we do the caller
0: No.
3: I would prefer to do one caller per clue. But we're not allowed to do that because it's all about how they got there.
4: Let me introduce it. How'd you get there?
3: Okay.
0: We'll play the opener.
4: Oh, okay.
3: It's very similar to... Who am I?
0: We've done all this. Just get to the clue.
3: Okay.
4: Which, by the way, Fantails are no longer. Did
3: you
4: know?
3: Oh, my God, yeah. 23rd of June they went out. No, June
4: 23. 2023.
3: Okay. I was born in Pennsylvania in 1989 and I grew up on a Christmas tree farm.
4: In America?
0: America.
3: I would argue this that had nothing to do with how she got there, but anyway.
4: Oh, she.
3: Or he. I started performing from a young age, playing acoustic sets at local cafes.
4: Oh, that's cool.
3: At just 11, I travelled to Nashville chasing a record deal, but I was turned away by everyone.
4: No, they weren't.
3: I released my debut single in 2006. I've since become one of the biggest artists in the world with 14 Grammy Awards from 58 nominations, and I made history as the first artist to ever win Album of the Year 4 times. How did I get here and who am I? Well, that's how I got here, but who am I?
0: Well, yeah,
4: can we meet our caller now?
0: Yeah, you can do the call.
4: Okay. Tamika from Hampton. Good morning.
6: Hello, guys. Good morning.
0: Good morning.
4: Did you hear all those precious, precious clues?
6: I heard them all.
3: Who do you think it was that got there that way?
0: I swear to God.
6: I think that it is Taylor Swift.
0: You got it.
4: It is Taylor
0: $1,000.
3: Swift. Wow, Tamika.
6: Oh, my God.
3: Well done. $1,000.
6: Oh, my God. That's... Like, you guys have no idea how helpful that is at the moment.
3: What are you going to do with $1,000 on a Monday morning?
6: Well, I'm 22 weeks pregnant at the moment.
0: Oh, congrats.
6: So
4: well done.
6: Thank you. It'll probably go straight towards the baby, something for the baby, I'm sure. But it's so helpful.
3: Yeah, they're not cheap babies.
0: Buy one of those rubber giraffes.
3: Oh,
4: you'd still have a bit left over, wouldn't
3: you?
0: I don't know.
3: Sophie.
0: Whoever invented Sophie, the rubber giraffe, mate.
3: That rocket thing that you put on the pram and it makes the thing rock.
6: Oh, yes, that's actually a great idea.
3: Go and get the rocket to make
4: it. I wouldn't mind one of them for myself.
0: Explore the VCE vocational major and build the skills needed for Australia's most in-demand industries. Search VCE vocational major. You can actually turn your passions into a career while you're actually finishing school. So you don't have to wait.
3: That's awesome.
4: Fantastic.
0: Thanks to those guys. We'll have another $1,000 to go as smoothly as that tomorrow.
4: It worked really well.
3: It worked really well.
1: Jase, Lauren and Clint. On Melbourne's Nova 100.
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25: 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Buy now before winter hits. A collision on the Monash Freeway citybound before Springvale Road has taken out the emergency lane. A collision on East Link affecting southbound traffic before Heatherton Road has two lanes closed. Also a crash in Clyde North on Patterson's Road at Cherokee Parade. Lights are out in the city on Spring Street at Collins Street. 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Light showers and 17 degrees. We've got 15 degrees now on Melbourne's Nova 100.
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5: Good morning, Melbourne. Clint Stanaway with you. The suspected mastermind behind those fire bombings at venues across the city has reportedly been ordering the hits from a bunker in Iraq. The 23-year-old known as the Ghost, and the Herald Sun says he fled Melbourne 4 years ago after the failed shooting of an underworld figure. The estimated damage bill so far from the attacks has hit $40 million. Half Australians believe the federal budget will be bad for the nation's economy. The latest news poll shows 47% don't believe in the measures announced, while 22% say it'll be good. A pedestrian has died after being hit by a car in Braybrook. Just after 8 last night, emergency services were called to Ballarat Road. The driver did stop at the scene and wasn't injured. A new survey shows millennials are spearheading a shift towards buying locally made products, and they're prepared to pay up to 20% more for them. Nearly 2/3 of all Aussies are reported buying Australian-made goods always or often. And retired NFL star Tom Brady has worn head-to-toe leather for his debut on the catwalk at the Gucci fashion show in New York. Paris Hilton, Emily Ratajkowski and Cindy Crawford also walked. Nova Sport and round 10 of the AFL has wrapped with West Coast getting a 17-point upset win over GWS. Also yesterday, the Saints had a 36-point win over the Tigers, while Essendon lost to Frio by 43 points. And overseas right now, Aussie Cam Smith is one shot off the pace in the final round of the PGA Championship. And you're up to date on Melbourne's Nova 100.
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24: Hey, Rory Lobb. Rory Lobb from the Doggies is about to join us. And, guys, we've got an issue we need to bring up with him.
5: Well, Lauren just called him a soft cock.
24: That is true. Is that true, Miss Phillips?
3: I mean... It was private.
5: Have you seen how big he is?
3: No, I said it to him. I said it wasn't targeted to him.
24: We will dive into why.
3: A general sweeping statement.
24: She called him

0: across Melbourne. This is Nova 100. Your chance to win 5K coming up after 7 this morning. First, though,
1: our next guest is a towering defender for the Western Bulldogs.
2: Lob behind. What a brilliant effort for a big man.
1: Please welcome to the show, Rory Lobb.
3: Hello.
4: Good morning.
3: How
4: morning,
3: are you?
4: Good morning. Roars.
5: Roars.
3: Well, he called him Rory Log before. So that's
0: well, it's better than what you called him.
3: It's all right. Sorry. It wasn't targeted at Rory. Now, before we, do you want to talk footy or?
0: I think we should talk allegations. From,
4: I mean,
0: from
4: you came in strong.
3: I did come in strong. I actually brought this up a couple of weeks ago, Rory. Why do football players now run through curtains instead of a banner? Because I used to love watching the players run out and run through the banner and the tape. And now it's like these little silk curtains that blow in the wind and you all just tap dance through it.
5: Yeah, well, thank you for that, by the way. No, the reasoning, I think, is that there's been a few mishaps with the wind with the banners. And then, I mean, we don't get the choice. We don't get the choice of doing it.
3: No, it's, no, just, it's not you guys.
5: Yeah. So whoever makes the banners, I think they've just done it so it's more sturdy. Like, you can't rip it. It's honestly like plastic. So it's not our choice. I would love to run through the old school banners.
0: Even when they used to do, was it like, what are they called? Cray paper?
4: Yeah. A lot of clubs still
3: like
4: do
3: it.
4: It's not all clubs.
0: I know, but you'd only just rip it from the bottom. I want to see you burst through the middle like bloody gladiators.
5: But they make it too tough when it was like that.
4: And so
5: you'd have to actually like claw at it to get through.
3: It was the little kids who were the little, you know, the little mascots
0: that
3: run
0: bounce
3: out.
0: Back.
3: They'd struggle.
0: Yeah, right.
4: No, I reckon it's about 50-50. Some clubs do still do the crepe paper and others don't.
3: And some do a silk curtain.
4: And some do a, with slits in it.
5: I don't know about silk, but it is a curtain for us, yes.
4: Beautiful silk curtain.
3: Yeah. Stunning, stunning.
4: Okay, so
3: we've ticked that off.
4: In that opener, we labelled you a defender, but you did play all your minutes in the ruck at the weekend. How did you find it?
5: Yeah, I mean, it's a brutal position. I haven't played number one ruck since I think I was at Freo my first year there. So it's been a long time since playing a lot of minutes like that in the ruck. And obviously with Timmy going out, I put my hand up to come back a week earlier. And with the ruck, you don't get as much high speed. Mm-hmm. So I was at less risk of re-injuring the hammy. So, yeah, I put my hand up and then I kind of regretted it today. I'm feeling so sore and, it's obviously a brutal position where you're jumping a lot and wrestling. But, sore, but at least we get an extra day this week to recover.
3: How did the hammy pull up? Because you haven't played for how many weeks? Four?
5: I think I missed three games, so about 4 weeks, So, no, hammy felt really good. I wasn't nervous with it at all. Like I said, I wasn't really sprinting around like I'm chasing around a forward or playing forward and leading up. But, yeah, I mean, that position is very, like, you know, robust, like wrestle a lot.
0: This might sting a little.
2: Back on the winner's list, and the icing on the cake is the youth.
0: Haven't heard this song be played for a while.
4: Out of all the teams.
3: But it happened. Like, whenever a coach gets fired, teams tend to come out and win. Were you like, oh, great, not this week, Vossie? Like, thanks a lot, bro.
5: Well, I think the Doggies have had that the most since 2000. I think we've had the most times that an interim coach has come in and taken over mid-year, and we've played that team. I think we played Melbourne, what was it, last year? Last year. Mm-hmm. I mean, we knew it was going to be like that. You always come out with a fresh hope and, you know, Carlton played really well in the contest and matched us there. And then, you know, we felt like we were defending a little bit too much and they kept the ball off us and we weren't able to, you know, play with the offense that we wanted to play. And, yeah, I mean, credit to them. They came out and executed what they wanted to do.
4: And you sort of got the feel that the momentum was actually just hard to stop. Like when they sort of got on a run and, you know, the blue baggers, the supporters were
0: The supporters at the pub that I was at were going off. It was like they forgot everything before that game.
4: Well, they haven't had much to celebrate.
3: Oh, that's all right. You can celebrate week by week in footy.
0: Yeah, it was just it's the arrogance with them.
4: Oh.
3: Oh, what?
4: Whoa.
3: Hang on. What?
4: Whoa.
3: Okay.
4: The Collingwood supporter getting up the blue baggers for being arrogant.
3: You were saying, get behind them. They've got a new coach. This is what you wanted.
0: I said last week, you got no excuses now. Because you've been whinging about Vossie for ages.
3: They're celebrated.
4: That's what you wanted.
0: Yeah, it's just the arrogance. I'm like, settle down. You've won one game. 13-24-10 if you're a blue bagger. You watch the arrogance.
3: Yeah, you can rip into Jace if you like, if you're a blue bagger.
4: All right, Rory. Well, so you restart this week. It's a fresh week against the D's, who had a very, very good victory over the Hawks. No, hang on.
0: You said you weren't going to mention it.
3: No, they did.
4: In the context of the news, okay. You know, I had to mention it.
5: Well, we are playing them as well.
4: Yeah.
0: Thank you, Rory. Because you'll get to leave and he'll just carry on all morning about it.
4: But I did. I said, you know, they're going to win, and they won.
3: They did. But look, it was tight at three-quarter time.
4: I told you so.
0: Yeah, you told us so.
4: Okay, so how do you attack it? Because if you are playing in the ruck again, you've got a guy by the name of Max Gawn to come up against.
5: Yeah, I mean, I would hope that Tim can get back this week, but obviously with concussion, I'm not too sure if he's going to be ready to play. So he had a good running session on Saturday, did about 10 kilometres. But yeah, like I said, it just depends on his brain and how he's feeling. But I'm excited for the challenge. Obviously, Gorney's been the benchmark of that position for a long, long time. And Melbourne's playing some really good football, very exciting, very fast. So, yeah, if I can do what I can at stoppage and then try to spread a little bit. And, I mean, I was pretty tired on the weekend, so hopefully I got a little bit more energy this week.
0: You got a message from Max? Because apparently he does listen to the show now and then.
4: Oh, he does, doesn't he?
0: Yeah.
3: Isn't he on another network?
4: Yeah.
0: Yeah, well, he likes to share the love.
3: Oh,
4: no, I was in the Melbourne rooms with Dad after the West Coast victory a couple of weeks ago at Marvel. And Max was there and he's wearing his Triple M merchandise.
0: Right.
4: And he just pointed at me and started savaging me.
3: What do you mean?
0: About the show.
4: Yeah, he's just like, you know, what do you reckon about this jacket? Hey, you know.
0: Anchorman?
4: Just getting up me.
0: Like an Anchorman.
4: Coming together of breakfast people in the Melbourne rooms.
0: Well, my money would be on him.
3: So why did you say he listens to us then? It sounds like he definitely doesn't.
4: I think he listens from time to time.
3: Okay.
4: Yeah.
3: Right.
5: Essentially, it's Nova versus Triple M this week, isn't it?
3: Exactly right. So don't let us down.
0: You're flying the flag.
5: I'll do my best. Yeah, for sure.
4: I'll barrack for Triple M.
3: It's also a massive week for Scott Pendlebury, who's breaking the record for the most amount of games played. I mean, what kind of an achievement is that? How do the other players in the AFL feel about it? Because it's quite unbelievable that he's still playing and still playing so well.
5: Yeah, well, to be honest, me playing 200 games, he's played over double. I don't know how he's done it. It's just such a brutal game. And, you know, credit to where he's just been so professional throughout his whole career. And I looked at a few things of his recovery and his routine. He just sticks to it and it works for him. And, yeah, he's been so good this year for them. And it's just insane. What is he, 38?
4: He wants to go on.
0: And I've never heard someone say a bad word about him.
3: No, he's a nice guy.
4: Harold Sun today reporting that he wants to play next season.
0: Really?
3: Why not? If he's playing that well.
4: Amazing.
5: Yeah. I mean, I did say I played 140, but after today, I don't know. I feel pretty sore, so we'll see.
0: Mate, good luck for the weekend coming up.
5: So, thank you.
0: It's the battle of the radio stations. Rory Lobb flying the flag for Nova.
4: You attack that curtain banner. With all your vigour.
5: I'll try to rip through the other part of it. I won't go through the
3: rest. That would be great. Thank you. One of our producers has just said you need to play for another 11 years to match the record.
5: Yeah, no, that's not happening. Yeah.
0: Hey, 13-24-10 is our number. Bluebaggers, I put the call out. No one's wrong.
3: Yeah, because you savaged them. We want the Bluebaggers to call in a celebration line.
4: I just said they had
3: to
4: let me do it. If you're a Carlton fan, 13-24-10, usually we have the Carlton complaint line, but I want to open the Carlton celebration line.
3: Yeah.
4: Tell us why you love your club.
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9: 3 out of 4 lanes are closed on East Link heading south before Heatherton Road, with only the left-hand lane open. Heavy delays back to the Monash Freeway. We've got a crash on the Tullamarine Freeway city-bound at Bell Street, with the right-hand lane out of action and speeds down to 40. A collision in Sandhurst on Thompson's Road heading west at McCormick's Road. And we've got a crash in Clyde North on Patterson's Road at Cherokee Road. Lights are out in the city on Spring Street at Collins Street. Also in Box Hill on Canterbury Road at Station Street. 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Content is general in nature. Investing carries risk. Lighthouse and 17 degrees, 14 now on Melbourne's Nova 100.
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0: Beavis back. That is Speed Demon here on Nova. It is just going 4 to 7. You're on the air with Jace, Lauren and Clint. We're doing it thanks to Shell Ready Express. It's a banger.
1: Yeah, and he does say, keep checking those chickens. And I go, speed racing. Jace goes, he doesn't say keep checking those chickens, does he?
2: He's checking the chickens.
1: So it's meant to be him throwing shade because that song's about like all these people that were like saying he's a train wreck and he's no good. And now they're singing his words. And the whole thing's sort of throwing shade. Yeah.
0: It's not him down at Iljana.
1: Yeah, you just
2: on
1: keep
2: the rotisserie.
1: Because he's saying he's cooking. He's like, I'm cooking, guys.
0: Gotcha.
1: Keep checking those chickens. I'm still cooking.
2: The gravy there's very good.
1: Yeah, it's real.
0: Don't.
2: Amazing.
0: Lauren brought up
1: it's a
0: charcoal
1: real
0: chicken last week.
1: Iljana theme song.
0: Yeah. I was on a mission to get charcoal chicken on the weekend.
2: And did you?
0: Because I had that on the brain because you bought it.
2: Yeah.
1: Oh, I got a char-grilled Charlie's chicken the other day.
0: What'd you get?
1: Oh, it's a mouthful. Char-grilled Charlie's chicken. Oh, so good.
0: We got one, Netsy's in Bentley.
2: Really?
1: Netsy's. Yeah, there's not like, there's a char-grilled Charlie's in Richmond now, so
2: there
1: it's kind of
2: close.
1: It's
2: a great little.
1: There never used to be one close.
0: I need an Iljana near us. They're good.
2: They are strong. Yesterday, speaking of all things food and lunch, I enjoyed a Sunday lunch with my mates. Now, this is very rapidly become a bit of a Sunday tradition once a month.
1: What time's lunch on a Sunday?
2: Oh, yesterday it sort of was maybe we ate about 2 o'clock.
0: Perfect.
2: Yeah, 2 o'clock, 2:30.
1: I would do a 2 o'clock arrival.
0: Oh, no, it blows out. You're
1: it's
0: not
1: like
0: eating.
1: A late lunch,
2: no, we did a little pre-drink, you know, sat around.
1: So what time did you get there?
2: Bit of a charcuterie.
1: What time
2: we got there about 1.
1: Oh, yeah, that's
2: about 12:30, 1 o'clock.
1: Oh,
2: sat around and you know, chewed the fat for a bit, caught up. Great group of friends, beautiful couples.
1: What did they cook?
0: Yeah.
2: Okay, so yesterday, it's the host's choice because we've been basically circling around. It's
1: how
2: called
1: many people?
2: Sunday sauce, we call it.
0: Now
2: it's
1: how many people?
2: Yesterday, there can be a few special guests. So, you know, like a few extra. If you're hosting, you can invite a couple of friends
1: like
2: of your own.
1: Six,
2: so,
1: eight, ten.
2: So there's like, I think there was 10 at the table yesterday. And the hosts, Elliot and Em, decided to do a barbecue, which was great.
0: Smart.
2: So
0: 10 people.
2: Nice little sort of Weber barbecue at the back. Salads, some beautiful duck fat
0: potatoes
2: which are beautiful. Steaks. And then it was, you know, we all sort of brought a dessert or two just to.
1: Oh, you bring a dish?
2: Yeah,
1: dessert,
2: yeah. So I brought those beautiful cinnamon scrolls from the shop down the
1: road.
2: Did
1: you bring 10?
2: I brought 6, I think, because they're big.
1: Yeah.
2: So,
1: cut them
2: in half.
0: And there'll be other desserts.
2: Now, the issue being, this is like the fifth, maybe the sixth iteration of our Sunday sauce, which meant the inevitable was coming.
0: Oh, no.
2: Towards the back end of the lunch, it was, guys, whose turn is it to host the next Sunday sauce?
0: Oh, they're off to the cup.
1: It's not this Sunday, is it?
2: Oh, no. It's in 3 weeks' time.
1: Oh, I was going to say, you can't do.
2: And they all
1: this
2: looked at me. It's your turn. Which I don't shy away from the challenge. Don't get me wrong. I'm up for the cooking part of it. But the issue is,
1: question, do you have a dining room table?
2: I don't know.

0: don't have anything.
1: How many seats at the bench?
0: Two.
1: Maybe you can do different seating.
2: Wait, will oh, have you rented the backyard? Will your outdoor oasis be done by then?
0: It won't be, no.
1: Oh, they
0: no,
1: could have
0: construction to... begins well, soon, but
2: you can't host then. What are you going to do?
0: So I'm after a venue. I'm looking for a venue.
1: Well, no, no, no. You can't do a venue. No, no, no. If you're doing a progressive,
0: well, hang on.
1: No, no, no. It's all personal. It's having people to your home. You can't do a venue.
2: I've got a suggestion.
1: So do
0: yes,
1: I.
0: Please. I'm open to suggestions.
2: You could do champagne and can of bays and that for starters, and then you go across the road for a steak to the pub across the road.
0: Oh, and I just pay for the everyone's.
1: No, yeah, no. Yeah. What about this? Lean into the backyard renovations about to like begin.
2: Oh, put up a marquee.
1: So do a little marquee, some trestle tables.
2: Bit hard.
1: God forbid, buy a gas bottle for your barbecue that's been sitting there for 2 years.
0: Yeah.
1: And add a little construction theme.
0: Maybe.
1: Like the
2: final meal. Everyone has to come dressed as Bob the Builder.
0: I was thinking maybe just TV dinner style and everyone just eats on their lap.
1: Get
0: on the
1: couch. Timu and buy 10 stable tables.
2: I think you make it more like,
1: a finger.
2: You couldn't even fit 10 on that couch.
1: No,
2: could you
1: couldn't.
0: Probably not. No.
2: You could have two at the bench. You could have four at the bench because you could put two chairs on the other side. Yeah. Four at the bench and six on the couch.
1: Oh, so it'll look like they're eating in a grandstand.
2: And I suggest you don't invite any extra people.
0: No, I was going to invite you actually.
2: Oh dear, what's the bare minimum of people? Like how many is in the group?
0: Oh, who are there is 1, 2, 3, 4, 5, 6, 7 of us.
2: Okay.
0: Mm.
2: Well, we can move the couch out and put a table.
0: Okay.
1: Oh, yes, move the couch.
2: Move the couch. Push it against the wall,
0: and
2: we'll bring it a couple of trestle tables.
0: The we can expand the coastal theme, so it can be like a beach barbecue style, you know.
1: On the concrete weeds out the back.
2: What do you mean a beach barbecue? Are you going to take that disposable barbecue someone gave us the other day?
0: Oh yeah, that's a good
2: idea.
0: Chesics. That's a good idea.
2: I would be.
1: So they're dressed as Bob the Builder drinking drinks with little umbrellas in it.
2: What
0: in the middle of winter.
2: What are you going to call? How are you going to manage this?
0: I was thinking one of my classics. Like a, you know.
1: Chili con carne.
2: Say cave sausages.
0: Apricot chicken.
2: Oh, God, Grandma, stop.
1: Might as well just take them to the nursing home.
0: That's a good idea.
1: It is just gone 7:02. We can't make it that weekend, but thank you for the
0: invite.
2: Sure? I'll be there, and I won't be lifting a finger. I'll be watching from afar.
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23: 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Heavy delays on Eastlink heading south before Hedleton Road. A collision has only one left-hand lane open at this stage. Those delays are back to the Monash Freeway. A collision on the Tullamarine Freeway citybound at Bell Street has the right-hand lane closed, and a crash in Sandhurst on McCormick's Road. It's blocked heading north at Thompson's Road. 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Light showers in 17 14 now on Melbourne's Nova 100.
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26: Hello there, Melbourne. Clint Stanaway with you. It's Believe a Man in Iraq, known as the Ghost, is behind the firebombings and hospitality venues across Melbourne. The 23-year-old is calling the shots from a concrete bunker after fleeing the country 4 years ago after the attempted murder of an underworld figure. More than 20 venues have so far been targeted. An estimated $40 million damage has been done. Witnesses are being asked to come forward after a pedestrian was hit by a car in Braybrook. It happened just after 7 last night on Ballarat Road. A man has been banned from a Qantas flight after allegedly biting a crew member on a flight from Melbourne to Dallas. The plane forced to land in Tahiti, where local authorities dealt with a drunk passenger. Canada has recorded a confirmed case of Hunter virus, with a passenger from the virus-hit cruise ship developing mild symptoms. 5 Aussies and 1 Kiwi national currently in quarantine in Perth have so far tested negative. And Michael is close to becoming the highest-grossing biopic of all time after surpassing $700 million in global box office sales. Nova Sport. 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Harley Reid has had a career best performance to help West Coast to a come from behind 17 point win over GWS. Also yesterday, Essendon lost to Freo by 43, while St Kilda enjoyed a 36 point win over Richmond. And Collingwood champ Scotty Pendlebury open to playing on next season. That's in the Herald Sun. The 38 year old will play game number 433 this weekend, overtaking Brent Harvey's games record. And you're up to date on Melbourne's Nova 100.
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6: Well, good morning, everyone. Welcome to your Monday. Hey, guys.
22: Good morning, Melbourne.
27: Morning.
22: It's a bit of a dreary old dark Monday morning out there.
27: Indeed. But up and at them. Come on, let's go.
6: I got something that's going to get you in a good mood.
22: Yeah, we're going to put a bounce in your step, Melbourne.
6: Well, we've been biting our tongues. We haven't been able to talk about it till 7 o'clock. But we've got news on our boy.
28: Hey, it's Harry Styles.
6: Harry Styles!
28: On Nova.
6: Did you guys see he kicked off his tour on the weekend?
22: The stage looks amazing.
27: Yeah.
6: Mate, the stage looks like a BMX track.
22: No wonder he's been training. Did you just steal exactly what Clint said in the morning meeting?
27: Yeah. No,
22: classic,
27: it does.
22: Jase.
27: It's sort of, it's got, it's quite mountainous. Like it's sort of up and down and around. And
22: well, no wonder he's been training for marathons.
27: Yeah.
6: I was watching an influencer online and she was posting a video when she walked in. She was like, it's bigger than the Eras Tour stage.
27: Wow. Okay.
6: So she's big.
22: Wow. Hey, good on you, Harry.
6: Harry Styles fans of Melbourne, you have been heard due to phenomenal demand. A fourth and final show has been added. Marvel Stadium, Friday, 4th of December. Pre-sale starts tomorrow.
22: So we've got an extra show.
6: Tickets and info at livenation.com.au. We've got an extra show and...
22: we got tickets!
6: Not right now. Not right
27: tickets.
6: Now.
27: Mm-hmm.
6: Some point in the show today,
27: okay. We
6: will play this.
29: Known you for ages, it's all that I've heard.
6: Harry Styles' American Girls. Great tune. When we play it, hit the phones, and tickets will be yours.
22: That's my favourite song off the album, that one.
6: Really? Better than... Patrick? Yeah, it is good, isn't it?
22: American Girls.
6: All right, we'll play it sometime between now and 9 this morning.
27: Cool.
22: Stay tuned, Melbourne.
6: Bruno now, I Just Might, 12 past 7, right across Melbourne. Welcome to Monday. You're on Nova.

0: Good morning. That is Bruno Mars. I just might. This is Nova 100. You're on the air with Jase, Lauren and Clint. We're doing it thanks to Shell Ready Express. And coming up, your chance to win $5,000 at 8 o'clock. And next, something I've been committed to that you guys are going to have an absolute field day with.
1: Oh, did you just lose your voice?
0: Yeah, I'm scared to tell you about it because I know you're going to give me an absolute ripping. Yeah.
1: Oh. Too much partying on the weekend at the Notting Hill Hotel.
2: Yeah, the Knot.
1: At the Knot.
0: I was not on the VARPE. I was home by 10:30.
2: We weren't accusing you of that.
1: Hey, what else is coming up is the FIFA World Cup.
2: Oh,
1: now,
2: I'm
1: people
2: excited.
1: Are excited. Clint, where it's in America.
2: It's America, Canada and Mexico
0: Canada.
2: As well.
0: Mexico.
2: Yeah, it's spread across three nations.
0: You went last time. Was that in?
2: I've been to the last three.
0: Are you serious?
2: Yeah, so I've been lucky, fortunate enough at Channel 9 to go the last three, but this is the first one I'm missing this
1: week. We were still trying to negotiate. We're still
2: lastminute.com.
1: I'd love to
2: Anyone want to send me?
1: Yeah. Seriously, Clint will go. He loves it. Anyway, if you don't love the FIFA World Cup, you might still love some of the music that comes out of it, because we've had some absolute rippers over the years, but the 2026 World Cup sort of anthem has been released. It's Shakira and Burna Boy.
2: She's back.
1: She's back, man. It's called Die Die. Have a listen.
0: Straight away, it feels like you've heard it before. Like, it's quite catchy.
1: Well, there's been quite... I mean, she's done a few. Do you remember she did... I quite like that, though, Die Die.
0: Yeah.
1: She... Remember Waka Waka that she did?
3: This time for Africa.
1: This is for the South African one, 2010.
0: Sounds like the trailer of Weekend of Bernie's.
2: Oh, we're good.
0: No, it's no...
2: Was that the World Cup where
1: they
2: had
1: the... Well,
2: I don't
1: think you played the best bit there.
2: It's time for Africa.
0: What's it?
2: Here we go. Here comes. Great.
1: I love it.
2: This is the World Cup where they had the vuvuzela.
0: The what?
2: Remember the vuvuzela?
0: No.
1: What's the vuvuzela? Vuvuzela?
2: In the crowd, there were those trumpet things that went.
1: Oh.
2: No.
1: Are they called the big vuvuzela?
2: Yeah.
0: Is it the big plastic ones?
2: See, Brody, our producer.
0: The big plastic ones used to be able to buy at the Royal Show.
1: Did they only have them at that World Cup?
2: Yeah, just that World Cup, and they drove football fans wild.
0: They used to have them at the league in Brisbane.
2: Yeah.
0: And then people start hitting each other with them. Our rugby league crowd.
1: That's why you can't have nice things in Brisbane.
0: I never disappoint.
1: Now let's go to the 2014 World Cup in Brazil. This was Jennifer Lopez and Pitbull. They did We Are One. Olé, olé.
2: I mean, anything with Olé in it seems to work for a football crowd.
1: Dale, Pitbull. Okay, and then there was 2002 World Cup, South Korea and Japan. This was Anastasia.
0: It's no I'm Out of Love.
2: No.
1: No.
2: Was she wearing the shades?
1: It is worth keeping in mind that these songs, they're actually, when they release the FIFA song, the funds raised go to the FIFA Global Citizen Education Fund. So they try and raise $100 million by the end of the tournament.
0: Jesus.
1: But you cannot beat
0: this is the best.
1: Which was 1998, Ricky Martin, Cup of Life.
0: That was a banger.
1: That was the best one by far.
2: We're going to celebrate. See? Olé, olé, olé.
0: Yeah.
2: Just chuck Olé in and it's a winner.
0: Yeah, that's a good point. That's a good point.
1: But you know what? I quite like the 2026 version.
2: Yeah, I like
1: this year. I think we're about to hear a lot of Die Die. Mm-hmm. And Die Die is also in English, Japanese, French and Spanish. And it actually means come on, come on.
0: Come on, Die Die. Come on, come on.
1: Yeah, I like it.
0: Where was the one you were live from?
2: Qatar.
0: That's right.
2: Yeah, in my hotel room.
0: Yeah.
2: Which looked a little jail-like.
0: It was a little hostage video when you uploaded the Zoom.
1: But the World Cup must just be like such an amazing vibe.
2: Extraordinary.
1: Which is the best?
2: The Brazil World Cup, you know, football in Brazil, it's in its purest form. So that was by far the most enjoyable.
1: Question, does everyone feel quite united or is it?
2: It's obviously fiercely competitive,
1: but on the ground.
2: I mean, the party scene. Fantastic.
0: Couple of flares.
2: Not so in Qatar. That was weren't so many parties.
1: It was so hot as well.
2: It was hot.
3: Jace, Lauren and Clint
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8: We've got delays after an earlier crash on Eastlink heading south before Heatherton Road. That collision has now cleared, but heavy delays continue back to the Monash Freeway. A collision in Sandhurst on McCormick's Road. It's blocked heading north at Thompson's Road. A breakdown on the Monash Freeway citybound near Ferntree Gully Road has the left-hand lane closed with speeds at 40. A collision in Langwarrin on Cranbourne-Frankston Road at Warrandyte Road. And a collision in Clyde North on Patterson's Road at Cherokee Parade. 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

0: Jojo. Leave, get out. This is Nova, 28 past 7. Good morning. You are on the air with Jace, Lauren and Clint. Still to come, guys. Your chance to win $5,000 with the 5K question and Harry Styles tickets. When you hear us play, American Girls, hit the phones and tickets will be yours. I want to do a shout out to someone this morning, guys.
1: Mm-hmm.
0: Man's made a huge impact on my son. Is Felix's basketball coach.
1: Mm-hmm.
0: Now, go with me here. Vince Crivelli is his name.
1: Mm-hmm.
0: He is the chief operating officer and head of basketball operations for the NBA.
1: Mm-hmm.
0: So he knows what he's doing.
2: Mm-hmm.
1: He was formerly the NBL.
0: Yeah.
1: Yeah,
0: so,
1: and Melbourne United.
0: Yeah, former
2: and
0: CEO.
2: And now he's the what? CEO of the NBA.
0: Chief operating officer and head of basketball operations.
2: So at the NBA.
1: He's a big dog.
0: Big dog.
1: In America.
0: Oh,
2: in
0: NBL.
2: America.
1: NBL. Oh, he's the NBL.
0: Sorry.
2: Oh,
1: right.
2: I was going to say in America and he's coaching under 12s.
0: NBL. I always get that.
1: That's okay.
0: So he is the coach of my kids' basketball team.
2: Yeah.
0: Very good. Commands the court.
2: Yep.
0: Just really good with the kids.
2: Mm-hmm.
0: Knows when to call timeouts, knows all the routines.
2: Well,
0: all
2: he
0: sort of
2: should
0: stuff.
2: If he's working for the NBL.
0: Yeah, but very impressive.
2: Rules.
0: Like taking them to a whole new level.
1: Yep.
2: You're saying better than just like having a random dad.
0: Oh,
2: coach.
0: Yeah.
2: But like, is he too serious?
0: No, he's great.
1: So,
0: he's really good with the boys, teaching him, you know, just how to be good lads.
1: So has he got them winning, has he?
0: Yeah. Like we've had some good wins and stuff.
1: Oh.
0: And then on the weekend, I got to the game a little bit early. Vince rocked up. All the boys are there. I'm like, you got this, Vince, yet again. All the boys
1: you're
0: look
1: encouraging
0: up to him.
1: The coach with ample experience.
2: I think he's like, I know. I don't know if you've read my bio, but I'm the CEO of the NBL. I know what to do. Thanks for the pump up, Jason.
0: That's when he looked at me and said, hey, I've got to travel overseas for 3 weeks. Are you right to step in and coach the team?
2: Oh, no, we've done this dance before.
1: No, I don't think so.
2: Did you say no?
0: I said, of course, I'd be happy to help. The fear on my son's face was like, oh.
2: No, Dad. No, there's people far more equipped. Do you even know the rules?
0: Most of them.
1: But all that.
2: No, that's not enough.
0: No, I'm going
2: to
0: coach with another dad, Cam, who's a PSO officer.
1: Oh, yeah.
2: Does he know the rules?
0: No, he said he's going to start getting anxiety from about Wednesday ahead of the game.
1: So for all that headway you've made, it's like one step forward and 10 steps back.
2: I mean, you can't even cope with doing that. Remember last week you had the rant about having to do the scoreboard? What would you rather do, scoreboard or?
0: Oh, I'm happy to do scoring now.
2: Yeah, no, there'll be enough. If you just say, put it out on the WhatsApp, on the group chat. Hey, guys, Vince is away doing actual big basketball business. Anyone keen to coach?
1: Can I just, you know.
0: You're offering.
1: No. Can I just get you to give us a bit of your Ted Lasso style.
0: Get it out of the corner.
2: The game. Like, how do you pump the boys up?
1: So you've arrived at the Cusack or whatever you call it. What's it called?
0: We played at Carnegie Primary.
1: Yeah. What a place to be. You've arrived.
2: And so we're all
1: the kids
2: here.
1: Are there.
2: Hi, Coach Jace. We're so excited.
1: Coach Jace.
0: Quiet down.
2: Can I play in the middle?
0: Do you put that
1: Believe sign up?
0: No, wait. Oh, I'm going to have to go to Rebel and buy one of those clipboards with the whiteboard.
2: I'm sure Vince has got a bag full of equipment.
0: He doesn't use equipment. He just, you know.
2: Oh, yeah.
0: I'll be like, all right, guys, gather around. We're here to have fun, but we're also here to win.
2: Yeah, that's good.
0: Dig deep. If you're tired, dig deep. Leave nothing on the court.
1: Mm-hmm.
2: Yeah, that's good gear.
1: What about tactics, coach?
2: What position am I playing?
1: Tactics.
0: You're going to play up near the ring.
2: Okay. Are there positions in basketball?
1: Yeah.
2: Okay, well, you've convinced me, and I know nothing about basketball.
0: We're all going to get involved.
2: Yeah,
1: How many players on the court one time?
2: Five.
0: I think six.
2: Oh.
0: No, you're right. Yeah, she's right. Five.
2: Even I know that.
0: Jimmy, get off the court. There's only supposed to be five on there.
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8: 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Still got delays after an earlier crash on Eastlink heading south before Hedlington Road. Heavy delays back past the Monash Freeway. A crash in Sandhurst on McCormick's Road. It's blocked northbound at Thompson's Road. And a breakdown on the Monash Freeway citybound near Ferntree Gully Road has the left-hand lane closed. 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Light showers and 17 degrees, cloudy and 17 tomorrow, 14 degrees now on Melbourne Snow for 100.
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11: Morning Melbourne, Clint Dunaway with you, the suspected mastermind behind firebombings across the CBD's bars and restaurants is believed to be a 23-year-old man living in Iraq. The Herald Sun's reporting he is living in a concrete bunker and coordinating the campaign through encrypted messages. Australia and New Zealand will fund a new strike force to target the illicit drugs trade. Our feds will work with Mexico and Colombia, identifying the world's biggest drug cartels in a bid to stem the surge. Once again, Donald Trump is not held back on Iran, frustrated a peace deal still hasn't been reached. He's taken to Truth Social to warn the clock is ticking. The World Health Organization has declared an international emergency after a recent Ebola outbreak in Africa. And Harry Styles' fiancée Zoe Kravitz has been spotted in the crowd at the launch of his Together Together tour in Amsterdam. She was dancing alongside his long-term friend James Corden. Nova Sport, just over 25,000 people were at the MCG yesterday to see Essendon lose by 43 points to Frio. That, by the way, is the Bombers' smallest MCG crowd since 1993. And in the tennis, Jannik Sinner has won the Italian Open, becoming the first Italian man to win it in 50 years. And you're up to date on Melbourne's Nova 100.
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14: Well, good morning, Melbourne. Just gone 21 to 8. We need to talk about Delta Goodrum a little bit later on.
15: Oh, I know. Now, I watched it on the Sunday morning from 5 a.m. Geez, the voting goes for a long time.
14: It really does.
15: A long time. Mm. There were a couple of situations that I found sort of mildly amusing and confusing, actually.
11: I was confused.
14: Her Eurovision performance was outstanding.
16: Oh, my God.
17: Oh, Delta Goodrum, you have given it your all. That was absolutely amazing.
14: The commentating, however.
15: She got 4 points only from one country. So they give a maximum of 12 points by the judges.
14: Yeah.
15: And only one country gave her 4 points. But at the end of the formal judges.
11: Israel.
15: No. Wasn't it? Israel. No, it wasn't Israel.
11: I thought three countries gave her 12 points.
15: No, I think we only got one. We got quite a lot of tens, but only one 12.
14: Well, we're off the rest of the world.
15: Okay, Clint knows.
11: I think it was three. I saw the graph on social media, and one of them was Israel.
15: Oh. Mm. Well, I watched it, so I don't know what I was watching.
14: Well, either way, she only came fourth. So.
15: England is dead. The UK's dead to me. We thought she is like an icon in the
11: Tucker.
15: UK. She's Nina Tucker.
14: The UK get the
15: points
14: too.
15: 1 point they gave her.
14: Nah,
15: one.
14: We're off the Poms.
15: Well, guess what? They got 0 points in public voting, the UK, so suck it.
11: Oh.
15: Yep.
14: All right, coming up, we'll dive into that a little bit more. Also on the way, your chance to win Harry Styles tickets when you hear us play American Girls. He's announced a fourth and final show. You can go to livenation.com.au for all the details.
15: It looks amazing, the show.
14: We've got 5K question on the way, but next,
1: Yeah.
14: There's a reason I'm playing this. The Notorious B.I.G. Juicy. The song for wedding season. I'll explain more on the other side of this at Nova.

0: That is the Notorious B.I.G.
1: I mean, it screams romance.
0: Juicy.
1: Does it not?
2: Here on Nova God, I wish I had a camera on our music director, Scott Baker, Teddy Smith, on the way to work right now.
1: Oh, you upping
3: it? We've gone rogue before.
1: Along.
2: Yeah, we have gone rogue. We've gone rogue for a reason here at Nova.
1: Notorious B.I.G., huh?
2: Yeah.
3: Now, the reason we've gone rogue is because some people are calling it the wedding of the year. Happened on the weekend.
2: Sorry?
3: And the bride walked down the aisle to that very song.
2: Wow.
3: Yep. Now, let me talk you through it. We're talking about Tyson Fury, who, correct me if I'm wrong, Brody, was once the world heavyweight champion, boxing.
2: Yep.
3: His daughter, Venezuela.
1: Her name's Venezuela.
3: Her name's Venezuela.
1: What a beautiful name.
2: Strong name.
3: Venezuela Fury.
1: What a beautiful name.
0: Venezuela Fury. Oh, that's good.
3: Venezuela Fury is 16 years old.
1: Wow.
3: And she got married on the weekend. She walked down the aisle to that song.
1: So married with parental consent, it must be added.
2: Yes.
3: Now, I didn't even know you're allowed to get married at 16. Like, you can only just get Instagram
1: at 16.
3: As
1: long as your parents, sign your permission form. You're okay.
3: In Australia?
1: You're good to go. In Australia,
3: because this obviously wasn't in Australia.
2: You're right.
3: You can't
2: post
3: get married at 16.
1: You can. Yep.
3: What on earth? Really?
1: With parental consent, you can.
2: Really?
3: Come on, Mum and Dad. You're only just allowed on the internet these
2: days. My son's getting married in 4 years.
3: Yeah.
2: Yeah, no.
3: Well, if he did get married in 4 years, he probably would walk down the aisle to something like,
2: that's a good point.
3: Like that. So she walked. That was her wedding song. She walked down the aisle. Now, Venezuela Fury walked down the aisle in a lace fishtail wedding dress made with imported Italian lace, a 50-foot train, and white Crocs.
1: Good on her.
2: Crocs.
3: Crocs. She wore Crocs.
1: I mean, nothing screams comfort on your wedding day.
3: It just goes from bad to
1: Crocs.
3: Worse, doesn't it? I don't know. I think being 16 is by far the worst part. The Crocs are equally as horrific. I mean, at 16, yeah. She said, I didn't want sparkles. I didn't want a 100-meter round perimeter dress. Mm. I didn't want to look like my big fat gypsy wedding.
2: No,
3: but
2: she
3: I've got
2: Crocs.
3: A massive 50-foot long train and white Crocs.
1: Venezuela Fury.
2: Say it's a little
0: bogan.
4: Bogan weddings.
2: Yeah,
3: I would. But also, at 16, you probably can't walk in stilettos yet. She hasn't.
1: No.
3: She hasn't got the mileage
1: got
3: that
1: the
3: we had of wearing stilettos up and downstairs in nightclubs when we're 18 and 19 and 20.
1: Now, back in my Channel 9 reporting days, I got sent on a story. It was a big scoop. It was an exclusive, in fact. There was a wedding, let's say in the east of Melbourne.
2: Yep.
1: And the bridesmaids' dresses did not arrive on time, so they decided to walk down the aisle in black tracksuit pants and Betty Boop thongs.
3: That's amazing.
2: Wow.
1: That was a story on the 6 p.m. news, Jase.
3: Gee, must have been a
2: busy
3: big
2: weekend.
3: News day.
2: Big weekend.
3: Betty Boop thongs.
1: Yeah.
3: So they were just taking the mickey.
2: Oh, they loved it.
3: Do you think they were thrilled?
1: I think they thought it was quite bougie.
2: You know what doesn't belong at a wedding?
1: Chic
2: denim.
1: In any case.
2: No. I've got a strong anti-denim.
1: Have you
2: at wedding.
1: Got an experience?
2: I've been to several weddings where
3: what,
2: people rocked up in denim.
3: Have turned up. Guess, oh, no.
2: Matching denim, like jackets and jeans.
3: Oh,
2: no.
3: Like a Canadian tuxedo.
1: Yes.
3: Justin Timberlake.
1: They read the memo.
3: VMA.
1: Tuxedos. And they're like, oh,
3: I've got a Canadian one.
1: My double denim.
2: Guys.
3: My friends was a bridesmaid in a wedding, and the bride made them all wear these hot pink silk dresses, like fluorescent pink, and they had cutouts around the belly button with diamantes around the edges.
1: Fantastic.
3: And they had to wear diamantes in their hair.
1: Brilliant. Brilliant.
3: And they all had to pay for their own dresses, and they were about $1,200 each.
1: I love
2: that. Even with the cutout.
3: Yeah.
2: 13, 24, 10.
3: The cutout.
2: Have you been to a bogan wedding?
5: It was actually my niece's wedding. Didn't even have alcohol, and we had all paper plates and plastic knives and forks.
6: That's all right.
7: After we had the meals and everything, at the end we had a prawn boat. So a fake cardboard boat came out covered in prawns with waiters dressed as sailors.
6: Prawns?
1: What?
6: Why?
1: Prawns?
6: Why?
7: No.
1: I quite like the sound of the prawn boat.
3: The prawn boat.
1: Yeah.
2: Prawn boat.
1: I love prawns.
2: I do like a wedding where like Maccas or cheeseburgers will roll out at like 11 o'clock.
1: Yeah.
2: You know what I mean?
1: Not for mains.
2: Not for mains.
1: That's bogan.
2: We get nuggets.
3: Oh, nuggets and caviar. Chicken nuggets and caviar are a real bougie thing at weddings.
2: Are you kidding me?
3: Yeah. Chicken nuggets and caviar.
1: Yeah, with caviar.
2: Can you just get the nugget raw dog? like without the caviar?
3: You can get that drive-thru on the way home.
2: Right, okay.
3: Can't request your own meal at a wedding, Dale.
2: 13 24 10 is our number. Have you been to a Bogan wedding? Someone's going to walk away.
3: I love it.
2: Yeah, so do I. As long as it's not mine.
3: They still can't all be business. Bougie in the same.
4: Do they still do the business on the leg?
2: Sorry?
4: What's the thing the brides have?
2: Oh, the garter.
3: Oh, the garter. Oh. Now, I saw a video the other day.
4: I think they do, don't they?
3: The bride was sitting on a chair with obviously her garter on her dress, and the husband was a mechanic or something, and they put him on the, you know, that wheelie board that they go under cars, and he wheeled under
4: the dress.
3: Under her dress.
4: No. And did he get the teeth up?
3: And pull it off. Oh, when they couldn't see it. It was under the dress, and then he came out with it.
2: When they've got it in their mouth, I'm
4: Hey,
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11: Just got a couple of breakdowns on the Monash Freeway heading into the city near Ferntree Gully Road. The left-hand lane is closed. Then heading outbound at Yarra Boulevard, a crash being cleared in Sandhurst on McCormick's Road. It's blocked northbound at Thompson's Road. A broken-down truck on the Tullamarine Freeway citybound at Moreland Road has the left-hand lane closed. Those delays are back to Bell Street. We've got an incident on the Mornington Peninsula Freeway citybound after Thompson Road and a crash being cleared in Langwarrin on Cranbourne-Frankston Road at Warrandyte Road. There will be train disruptions on the Metro Tunnel, City Loop and multiple lines from this Friday night to last train Sunday. Search Transport Victoria for more info. Light showers and 17 degrees, the same again tomorrow. Right now, 14 degrees on Melbourne's Nova 100.
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0: Good morning, Melbourne. Fast approaching 8 o'clock. Still to come, your chance to win you out of Harry Styles and 5K question on the way. It is Jace, Lauren and Clint. We're doing it thanks to Shell Ready Express. And here at Nova, we are talking Bogan Weddings.
1: Bogan Weddings.
0: I think anytime there's an electric guitar.
2: Well, yeah. Some of the vehicles can be quite boganic as well.
3: Yeah.
2: That people arrive in and on. And
3: elaborate too.
0: I love
3: so
0: a
3: we're
0: band.
3: Talking about this because Tyson Fury, who is the former world heavyweight champion boxer, his daughter got married. Her name is Venezuela Fury.
2: She
3: wore a Crocs to her wedding.
2: Yes,
3: and
2: she did.
3: She walked down the aisle to the Notorious B.I.G.
2: And a train, which was quite excessive.
3: Long. Yeah. She said she didn't want to have a big fat gypsy wedding. But she did want the 50-foot train.
2: Look.
3: And you know what?
0: Good on her.
3: You do
2: it's
3: you,
2: It's your
3: though.
2: Day.
3: You
2: it's
3: do it
2: Venezuela's
3: how you
2: big day. So you know what? What Venezuela wants,
0: Venezuela
2: gets.
0: Will get.
3: I love a touch of Bogan at a wedding. 13, 24, 10. If you have had one or you've been to one or been invited to one.
0: Let's go to Ashley in Point Cook. Morning, Ash.
4: Morning.
3: What happened?
4: I had a wedding at the start of the year and we received an email with a very strict dress code. Where it was like pants, ties, suit jackets, long dresses, all of that. Beautiful venue, turned up, and the dinner was pizza on napkins.
0: What? I love pizza.
4: I love pizza too.
3: It was a pizza wedding.
2: What, they just opened cardboard boxes full of pizza and you just tucked in?
4: Yeah. Yeah, so all the pizzas come out on this big table in their boxes. And you went up and you got your pizza off with your napkin.
3: Pizza. Wow. Look, the pizza's and the napkin, that's hard when you're in a ball gown. Mm. You need to be sitting to eat.
0: They do that thing where they tuck the lid under the box.
3: Not everyone can do that.
2: How did it go down, Ashley?
4: I think everyone was shocked on the fact it was very hot. We were up in a tuka, so very hot.
3: And you still had to wear full
4: pants
3: suits.
4: And jackets. Yeah. And then, so they were already not happy about that. And then when they received pizza for dinner, they, didn't go down that great. after a few drinks, it was all right. But,
0: I think if they just came out and went, look, we're going casual, you don't have to wear the suit.
2: I think it depends on the pizza as well. If it's a nice, capricosa or something.
0: Oh, it's got to be a wood-fired job. It can't be a Domino's.
2: Exactly.
3: It would have been a Domino's up in Chuka, 100%.
0: You need to,
3: You know what? I don't mind a Domino's.
2: Oh, same.
0: Little cheesy crust. Nothing says.
3: Oh, I hate cheesy crust.
0: Oh, okay.
3: That's just a terrible invention.
2: Especially at a wedding.
3: You didn't invent it. You don't need to be so offended.
0: No, but just the passion.
3: I hate cheesy crust.
2: It's too much cheese.
3: Bogan. Cheesy crust is bogan.
0: You're calling my son a bogan.
3: Yeah, sure am. Loud and proud.
2: Any fan
3: of a cheesy crust is a bogan, including your son.
2: How are we?
5: Good. Hello. Congrats, Clint, on your name in the show.
2: Thank you, Shelby. I appreciate you. Tell us about this bogan wedding you went to.
5: Yeah, we went to one. It was in a lovely local park under the rotunda at the park, and then the reception followed at the local dining establishment called Smorgie.
3: That's amazing.
5: Yeah, very classy. Seen the bride line up with every other patron
2: at the salad bar.
0: They didn't book it out?
5: No. They just, we lined up and got a table like everybody else.
3: Oh, my gosh. That is amazing. Or was it their shout or no?
5: Yeah, it was actually. And the good thing is the marriage outlasts mortgage, so that's a good thing.
3: Well, that's a good thing. Now,

0: Did she get in there? Was she cinnamoning her own donuts?
1: Yeah. Did they do speeches?
2: No speeches, but we did like enjoy the free ice cream. I was a kid at the time, so that was great. The endless ice cream.
1: Can you imagine being there just for dinner with your family and then a wedding rolls in?
0: And a bride gets up and starts making a speech.
3: Imagine when you're doing.
0: Why are you just sitting there eating your frog in a pond?
3: What about when you're doing your budget and you're like, usually it's like, oh, 120 a head. You know, it's $12.99 a head. It's all you can eat.
1: That's awesome.
0: It's like booze at Smorgies. Surely that wasn't included.
3: I think you could order.
0: You have to buy a bottle of wine or something. Yeah.
1: See, I wouldn't say bogan, but one of my wife's cousins came to our wedding. Now, he's a musician. I think he used to do guitar for like Limp Bizkit or something like that. Very talented guy. But he rocked up at our wedding and like he's got the long hair. He looks like a rock star.
0: Oh, yeah?
1: Yeah.
0: What's wrong with that?
1: No. Like everyone was like, who the hell is that? Looks like a rock star rocking
3: up at
1: the
3: wedding. Was he performing?
1: He wasn't performing, but he had like, you know, the vest.
0: You're saying his outfit was bogan?
1: It stood out compared
0: to... Okay, so the phone topic we're doing is, did you go to a bogan wedding and now you're backtracking and you don't want to say he's a bogan?
1: I didn't say it. It was a bogan.
3: He's a bogan, yeah.
0: All right.
3: Cool. I would say it.
0: So he turned up looking like a bogan. But the wedding wasn't... So he was underdressed for a formal wedding.
1: I would say that.
3: So was this your wedding?
1: Yeah.
3: Oh.
0: Oh, at your wedding?
1: Yeah.
0: Oh, who was it?
1: Her cousin.
0: What's his name?
1: Finbar.
3: Finbar.
1: Mm.
0: His first name is Finbar.
1: Yeah.
3: Did he grab
0: Finbar the rock star. Good on ya.
3: Did he get the garter when you threw it?
0: Not from his cousin.
1: I thought you meant from my wife.
3: No.
1: I'm like, that's his cousin.
3: Not with his teeth. No. Because someone catches it inevitably.
1: I don't think.
3: Did you do a garter?
1: I don't think we did a garter.
3: Oh, didn't you?
1: No. It was a bit. Yeah, I'm not a garter sort of guy.
0: All right. Let's go to Olivia in Geelong. You're not a garter sort of guy. You didn't have to wear it. You know that.
3: Imagine that.
0: Jace is like, gee, this garter's tied on my leg tonight.
3: Someone with their teeth around on Jace's thigh, trying to peel the garter off.
0: Let's go to Olivia in Geelong. Good morning. You went to a bogan wedding?
4: I did. Good morning, guys.
0: Good morning.
4: I went to, my partner, went to a Halloween-themed wedding at Revolver in Melbourne.
1: That's
3: my kind of wedding.
0: Iconic.
4: Yeah.
0: And what did he wear?
4: My partner wore a devil costume. Which when he arrived, all of the servers, like the bar staff and the waiters and that, were also dressed as devils. So I think there was quite a few times throughout the night where people would ask him questions thinking that he was part of the staff.
1: That's awkward.
0: Was Revolver open to the public or did they have it privately?
4: No. So they had it privately through the afternoon, and then sort of once it hit that end of wedding time at like 10:30, 11, it was everyone moved upstairs to the club part.
0: Can I ask, what did the bride wear?
4: She was dressed up as like a corpse, like the bride corpse from one
3: of
4: those
3: ones with blood on the, yep. Jeez. Okay.
0: And the groom?
4: And her whole family were all dressed up as Alice in Wonderland. So her dad was walking around as the Mad Hatter, and
0: that
4: it was really
0: amazing.
1: Jeez, wow.
0: Amazing. I mean, they're Halloween enthusiasts. Mm-hmm. It's their wedding. They can do what they want.
1: I know a mate who, him and his wife, are right into animation, cartoons, Disney, all that, and the vows were written like
3: Star Wars.
1: Yes.
0: What do you mean?
1: Yeah.
0: What do you mean written like Star Wars?
1: Like, you know, I'll take you, what's a
0: Darth
1: novel?
0: Vader.
1: Yeah, I know.
0: To
1: more
0: be
1: like,
0: my wife.
1: Yeah.
0: What do you mean?
1: No, you know, like, what's the line in the vows where it's like you got to stick by them if they're sick and all that?
3: In sickness and in health.
1: Yeah, sickness and in health. Yeah. And if there was
3: may
1: like
3: the force be with you.
1: Yeah, and if Darth Vader, you know, entered, you know, our city and tried to overtake, like it was bit cheese.
3: Mm. Okay.
1: You would have hated it.
0: I would have got the giggles.
1: Oh,
0: I've
1: yeah.
0: got the giggles a few times at weddings when things are a bit like.
3: You would have had a garter.
0: Bit on the nose.
1: She would have too.
0: Can't remember.
3: Is that where it went wrong?
0: I've blocked it out of my memory. Don't know.
1: Amy in Hampton East, good morning.
5: Good morning.
1: We're talking bogan weddings. What do you got?
5: Well, we went to a surprise one on the Murray.
0: I love that. I love a surprise wedding.
5: Well, at the super uber wealthy family. We had to all get dressed up. Well, my expectation. Hadn't really met the bride before.
0: But hang on, just quickly, Amy, what did you think you were going to if it was a surprise wedding?
5: Something glamorous. I'm not sure. I didn't know. I didn't know the bride at all.
1: And what did you go to?
5: We went to a party bus and we all hopped on a bus and the bride and groom met us on jet skis to do their vows.
1: The
5: bride's parents are like the queen and the king say, so formal and fancy, and their faces, I had to laugh. I could not laugh mid-vows.
1: Oh, no, they were like,
0: what did the parents not know?
5: Nope, it was a surprise for everyone. They had, so I always thought, kind of brides cover up a little bit, but have a little bit showing. They had everything showing. So.
0: Oh, yeah.
1: Oh, what, bikini? No.
0: She was in the bikini.
1: I think any wedding that involves a jet ski screams bogus.
0: Oh, my God, that's hilarious.
1: Save that for the honeymoon, guys. Wow.
0: You sort of know when you're going to a surprise wedding when people are like, wear a formal dress and come to a chukka for the wedding. Oh, okay.
1: I don't think we're going to a ballroom.
6: One question. $5,000. Chase, Lauren and Clint's $5,000 question is coming up.
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9: 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A broken down truck on the Tullamarine Freeway citybound at Moreland Road has the left hand lane closed. A collision in Sandhurst on McCormick's Road. It's blocked northbound at Thompson's Road. There are delays after an earlier breakdown on the Monash Freeway coming into the city near Ferntree Gully Road and an incident on the Mornington Peninsula Freeway citybound after Thompson's Road. Got FPOS? 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Light showers and 17 degrees, 14 degrees now on Melbourne's Nova 100.
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11: Your latest news headlines right now on Nova 100. The cost of Melbourne's pub wars have hit an estimated $40 million. It's been reported over the past 7 weeks the escalation of attacks has completely destroyed four venues and damaged dozens of others. Three people are in hospital after a hit run in Keysborough. The two adults and a child were crossing the road at the intersection of Chandler and Cheltenham Roads yesterday. Aggressive patients are being banned from public hospitals with their names put on a secret do not admit list. A new survey out today shows millennials are spearheading a shift towards buying more locally made products. Nearly two-thirds of all those asked have reported buying Aussie-made goods always or often. And Pope Leo has jumped on the 6-7 trend. The pontiff pulled out the move while meeting with a group of school kids at the Vatican. Nova Sport Podium AI gives home services, trades, business and AI employee that answers calls. 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Well, Richmond coach Adam Uze isn't letting those injuries be an excuse for his Tigers after yesterday's 36-point loss to St Kilda. The Tigers currently have 19 players on the injury list, and Scott Pendlebury hasn't ruled out pulling on the boots again next season. The Collingwood champ will play game 4:33 this weekend, overtaking the great Brent Harvey. And you're up to date on Melbourne's Nova 100.
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13: 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How good's that? Frosted is back. 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
14: Oh, yes.
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15: I mean, it is good weather for a bit of a winter situation, isn't it?
13: Yeah.
15: Frosted sounds amazing. It is warm in there.
13: Let's go to the phones, trying to float some money this morning.
15: April, good morning.
16: Oh, good morning.
15: You're Hi, a triple April. Zero operator. You do amazing work. I had to call 000 once and the person who answered the phone was unbelievable in a crisis.
16: It was actually on our news bulletin at 000. So, yeah, your name came up at our workplace and I was like, oh, I listen to them all the time.
14: There you go.
15: Did it when someone tried to break into my house.
16: Yeah, they were saying how Nova 100's Lauren Phillips called 000 yes. and praised the operator.
14: Yeah, great.
13: Good to know confidentiality is
15: high. No. To be honest, I think I did come to work that night. Because remember, I slept because it was overnight and I was like, the guy was amazing. Well, he did do an incredible job, April, as I'm sure you do too. Well done to all the 000 operators.
14: Okay, time to win some cash, April.
13: All right, I can go an easy question for 50, medium for 500 or this morning. She's rolling the dice.
12: $5,000.
15: All right, April, we've got a question lined up. You hear a 3-2-1 countdown. You have to answer before your time is up. Now, we've all had a crack at this one this morning, and I think it's gettable. So if you don't know, just have a guess would be my advice.
13: Okay.
16: Beautiful.
13: I reckon you got this.
14: Wow, how handy would 5K be?
13: Oh, yeah. Oh. All right, for $5,000, April.
16: Yes.
17: Australia first introduced a $100 note during which decade?
15: 3, 2, 1.
16: Quick. Oh, 1950.
15: The 50s.
13: No.
15: It was the 80s. It was 1984.
14: Oh, that's quite late.
15: Yeah.
14: The greenback.
15: What's that? 42 years ago.
14: Yeah.
13: God, I don't see many hundreds after having three
14: kids.
13: Wow.
14: Yeah. Well, you just don't see notes.
15: You don't see cash anymore.
13: No, you don't. Hey,
15: when are we going to get rid of coins? Surely that's coming soon.
14: Yeah.
15: That they'll get rid of coins.
13: I like carrying cash.
15: But coins?
13: No, God, no.
15: What do you even do with coins?
13: I'm not a parking meter.
15: I'm not a parking meter. I've got this like massive kind of
14: Same.
15: Bucket, not a bucket, like a thing of coins.
14: Is it like the one with the note on the outside of the tin?
15: I used to have that.
13: So you've got a money box.
14: I've got a money box that you just chuck all the coins in, and then whenever it's full, you get the can opener out and you open it.
15: Mine's like some bougie box that I had that was packaging for something.
13: Lauren, can you imagine him down at Combank pouring the coins into the money?
15: But what do you do with
13: machine?
15: The coin? Like,
13: you take it to the bank?
14: Straight in the ATM.
15: But where? You can just go down to the...
13: There's
15: no bank branches anymore.
13: They're out there.
14: And ATMs are hard to find as well.
13: Yeah.
15: Can you put the coins in an ATM?
14: Oh, yeah. Not in an ATM, in a special one.
13: Yeah.
14: Imagine putting them into the card reader.
15: My dollar coins.
14: Clint said I could.
15: All the 50 cent coins. When I was a kid, I used to collect the 50 cent coins with the all the different special ones.
13: Oh.
15: I'd almost had them all.
13: God, you gave me crap for having a bird, Avery.
14: You were a coin girl.
15: Yeah, my Nana Mavis was, and I inherited that from her, and then I continued to collect.
13: You still got them? They'd be worth a bit.
15: Probably in that coin jar.
14: Hang on. So you collected birds, you collected coins, and I collected stamps.
15: What a pack of rock stars. Guys.
13: Hey, April, thanks for giving me the crack. Have a nice day, Darf.
16: Appreciate it, you guys as well.
15: Thanks, April, for everything that you do.
13: Guys, I'm very excited because coming up next, it's Milestone Monday, 13-24-10.
14: Oh, now you've got something brewing.
13: Did you do something for the first time over the weekend, big or small? Give
14: you've
13: us a ring.
14: Been talking about it for a while. And
13: I think you guys are going to be proud of me. I did something for the first time over the weekend.
14: You left your suburb.
13: No. Oh, yeah, I did actually, yeah. 13, 24, 10. Milestone Monday. What did you do over the weekend, Melbourne?

0: Good morning, Melbourne. This is Nova 100. You are on the air with Jase, Lauren and Clint, and you are listening out for this song. Not yet, but when we play Harry Styles' American Girls, give us a ring. We're going to double to see him live. He has announced a fourth and final show.
1: Oh, my gosh. All the socials of his first few concerts look insane.
0: All weekend. It was in my feed.
2: Yeah, it's going to be outrageous.
0: Yeah, it looks pretty good. So when we play American Girls, hit the phones. Tickets will be yours. What a milestone. It's just another milestone Monday. Congratulations to your family and friends. I love this segment. Milestone Monday. We celebrate the big or small. What did you do
1: for
0: the very first time over the weekend?
3: I folded a fitted sheet correctly. Oh!
4: Andrea. I won a game of footy for 500 days.
1: You haven't won in 500 days?
4: No.
1: And you won?
4: Yes.
5: Yeah.
4: I just clipped my fingernails and toenails for the first time.
1: See? Big or small. Now the big boy has a bounce in his step today because he's done something for the first time, Jason.
2: He's pretty pleased with himself as well, like the cat that got the cream.
0: What's happening in a second?
1: No, you've been teasing
0: us.
1: Come
0: on. No, you wait. Patience.
2: Oh, is there some sort of...
1: It better be good.
2: He's serving something up as well.
0: Lockie, good morning.
6: Good morning.
0: Oh, how old are you, Lockie?
2: Hi, Lockie.
6: I'm 9.
1: All right, Lockie, what did you do for the first time?
6: I kicked the winning goal for my team.
0: Yes,
1: Lockie. Is that in footy or soccer?
6: Footy.
2: What's your team called?
6: Aberfeldy.
2: All right.
0: Love that.
1: Well done, Lockie. That's an amazing milestone.
0: Do they still the player of the match cheeseburger award?
2: I thought you were going to say Gatorade shower.
0: No, not
2: in under nines.
1: Not in under nines.
0: In my eyes.
2: Hey, Benjamin.
7: Hi.
2: How are you doing this morning?
7: Good.
2: That's good. Hey, what are you celebrating on this Milestone Monday?
7: Well, I went to the MCG to watch the Hawks play the D's, and I vomited.
1: Was that the first time you've done that at the footy, Benjamin?
7: Yes.
1: And was it just one, and then did you stick around and watch the rest of the game, or was that the end of your afternoon?
7: No, I left.
1: Are you feeling better now, brother?
7: Yeah.
0: Are you a Hawks fan? Like, is that what made you vomit the game, or did you eat too many pies and chips?
7: It was actually food poisoning.
1: Oh, yeah. No, that sucks.
0: Been there.
1: Well, good on you, Benjamin.
2: Yeah, the Hawks would have made you sick.
1: Sprightly this morning. Yeah. He's recovered from his food poison. Doing a spew at the MCG is not what you want.
2: What's not ideal, is it?
0: What's going on with the Hawks on Saturday?
1: The D's just outplayed them.
2: Happens.
0: Hello, Kat.
8: Hello.
1: Kat's a Glen Waverley girl, Clint. 3150 represents where we grew up to.
8: I got to meet Jase on the weekend.
1: Where did you meet Jason?
0: Sure.
1: Commiserations.
0: Was it at church on Sunday?
8: No, actually the night before at the Notting Hill Hotel.
0: He
1: was there for his 30th birthday. Did you think, is that man here picking up his children?
0: I met Kat. Are you the lady that came up at the bar?
8: Yes, I was.
0: You were lovely.
8: And I was told that Lauren was going to give him one if I called on Monday.
1: Yes, because why is that? Because he was at a 30th birthday and he was too old to be there.
0: Oh, my God. There was a guy.
1: Were you at the same birthday, Kat, or you just happened to be there?
8: No. I just happened to walk past and I was like, oh, he looks familiar. Looked around for Clint and Lauren. Couldn't see you two.
2: No. Kat, did he
1: We're at a work function, actually, that he said he couldn't come to.
0: No, I had a friend's birthday party. I'd already committed. That's why.
2: Kat, did he buy you a drink?
8: No. But that's okay.
1: Tied up.
2: Yeah. Oh. He's got so much money as well.
0: If I bought Kat a drink, you guys would be all like, oh, you bloody hitting on some girl at the bar. Like,
1: no, I wouldn't. I'd say what a nice thing to do to one of our beautiful listeners.
0: Kat, if I see you there again, I'll buy you and your girlfriend.
2: Oh, you creep.
1: Leave the girl alone.
0: I can't wait.
2: Let it go.
0: Lovely to meet you, Kat.
8: Lovely to meet you. Thanks, guys. Have a good one.
0: You too.
2: Okay, what have you done?
0: Okay. You're going to be real proud of me.
2: Okay.
1: We'll be the judges
2: Better
1: of that.
2: Better be worth it.
0: Okay, it's Milestone Monday. We're going to go to a break.
2: Oh.
0: On the other side of the break, I'm going to show you what I've done. And I
2: Have
0: want...
2: you started like
1: Did
2: macrame
1: you finally
2: or something?
1: Pressure wash the roof?
0: No. No, I got.
1: Oh, you still haven't done that. You've been talking about that for 2 weeks.
0: Got the pool filter.
1: Oh, did you fix it? You did that?
0: Yeah.
2: Get rid of the rats.
0: The rats are gone.
1: The rats are gone. Oh, that's a milestone. He's got rid of the rats.
2: But you know what?
1: No hunter virus for you.
2: They can come back with a vengeance.
0: I never had rats.
2: You take
0: Shut
2: away
0: up.
2: Their mates, they'll come
1: He's
2: out.
1: He's like living Rah. On the rat boat.
0: Coming up, I've done something for the very first time. I think you're going to be proud of me, and I want your commitment. That
2: you better not have been shopping again.
0: That
2: no, you haven't, have you?
0: Milestone Monday continues now.
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14: Just got a broken down truck on the Tullamarine Freeway heading into the city at Moreland Road. The left-hand lane is closed and still got heavy delays back to Buller Road. A crash in Sandhurst, McCormick's Road. It's blocked northbound at Thompson's Road. Delays after an earlier breakdown on the Monash Freeway citybound near Fern Tree Gully Road. We've got an incident on the Mornington Peninsula Freeway citybound after Thompson Road. There are delays back to Frankston Dandenong Road. Reports of a crash on the Deer Park Bypass heading outbound at Mount Derrimut Road. The Berkowitz Warehouse is closing. All furniture liquidated over 3 days. Hundreds of pieces, 50 to 85% off. Starts Thursday, 79 Rushdale Street, Knoxfield. Lunch hours and 17 to 14 now on Melbourne's Nova 100.
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11: Congratulations to your family and friends.
12: Morning, everyone. We like to celebrate the big and the small on a Monday, correct?
13: Lauren.
14: Yes, Clint.
13: I don't know what's going on, but he looks so
14: smug. He's happy. What have you done?
12: No, I am, Lauren. I'm not smug. I'm happy. I tried to. Now, I have been known to say once or twice I'm going to do something and not follow through.
14: I mean, you're the king of it. You're the king of saying, I'm going to have. Oh, did you have a float on Friday? You're going to have a float.
12: No, I end up fixing the pool.
13: You're
12: filter
13: also.
12: All day.
14: Oh, and you were going to do the roof?
12: I'm going to do the roof today.
14: Okay. Well,
13: he's also, Lauren, he's also the boy who cried wolf as well, isn't he?
14: Yeah.
12: Oh. I'm also the boy that said, I'm going to attempt the one pot pasta.
13: Oh, that one you put the feta and
14: is that when I said
12: No. Where it's like you make the bolognese and then you put lasagna sheets upright.
13: Yeah. It's very good,
12: isn't
13: it?
12: And then it soaks down and it's all done in one pot.
13: Yeah, it's very good. Very
12: and
13: strong.
12: Best of all, I bought it in for you to try.
14: Oh, I shan't be eating your cooking. There's just no way on earth.
12: It's all. I got your forks.
14: Divine.
13: I'll have a go.
12: Okay,
14: but it's coming under a metal cloche, like we're
12: It is hot. I've warmed it up.
13: Oh, so, I feel like I'm on MasterChef.
12: Take off the cloche, and tell me first thoughts visually.
14: It looks like a mashed up lasagna.
13: I mean, it's,
12: but that's one pot lasagna.
14: So it's just lasagna.
12: It is, but think about all the work with lasagna. It's like you got to do layers and everything. This is just
13: all right. I'll give it a go.
12: Let me know.
13: But is there any? There's no trick involved here.
12: There's no laxative or trick or anything
14: laxative.
12: Like that.
14: Laxative.
12: No, like
13: I mean, if
14: you should eat it first. Probably.
13: I'd happily have a day off.
12: I'll eat it as well. I'm going to finish what you don't eat.
14: If I get a week off, I'll eat the whole thing in one bite.
12: Okay. Go be first. Honest with me, Clint. I worked hard on this.
14: I don't understand what's so special. Why is it so different to lasagna?
13: Because it's a cheat.
14: It doesn't have the bechamel sauce or anything.
13: I like it.
12: Thank you.
13: I do like it.
12: Yep.
14: Isn't that just bolognese with lasagna sheets?
13: It is pretty much.
12: Yeah. Like, can you not talk it down?
14: So it's bolognese with lasagna sheets instead of spaghetti.
12: It's one pot pasta. It's big on the gram.
14: Yeah, but there's no...
13: It needs a bit more cheesy.
14: Don't you need the bechamel sauce?
12: Mm. No, you don't need the bechamel.
14: And the cheese?
13: See, what you need in that, you actually chuck a bit of... like mozzarella in there as well, like mozzarella balls, and then it's.
12: Oh, I'm sorry, I didn't get the
14: Matt
12: buffalo
14: mozzarella.
12: Yeah. I'll get the buffalo mozzarella balls for you.
13: But it's a good start.
12: I thought Milestone Monday, I did it.
14: Well done, you did it.
12: Thought you'd be proud of me.
13: Nothing.
12: Why won't you try it?
14: Because I trust Clint's.
12: Is my cooking not good enough for you?
14: No, it's great. I just don't feel like bolognese at 8 o'clock in the morning.
12: Well, you're missing out. Oh, you can take it home if you want.
14: Oh, amazing! I'd love to. Thank you for the offer.
12: Harry, call now for your tickets, Melbourne. We've got them at Nova.

0: American Girls Melbourne. Here at Nova, we have your tickets.
1: Hi, it's Harry Styles.
2: Harry Styles
1: on Nova.
0: Made a big announcement this morning. Harry Styles fans in Melbourne, you have been heard due to phenomenal demand. A fourth and final show has been added to Marvel Stadium Friday, 4th of December.
3: Harry at Marvel, how good. The stage looks unbelievable.
0: On a Friday night.
3: Yes,
4: fantastic.
0: Pre-sale tickets start tomorrow. You can go to livenation.com.au.
4: Now.
3: We've got tickets today and all week.
4: Absolutely. And phones. That is evidence that he is one of the biggest performers anywhere in the world, right?
0: Just seeing the footage come out, it was very reminiscent of when the Eras tour started overseas. Yeah. And, like, you're watching it, you're getting excited.
4: Did you see Zoe there watching? Zoe Kravitz?
0: No.
4: She was there for show number one alongside James Corden.
3: They are getting married.
4: Well, yeah. They're engaged.
3: They really are. We thought it was a rumour.
0: Him and Corden are bloody close, aren't they?
4: Yeah, they're tight.
0: Yeah.
3: I love Harry.
0: All right.
3: All right, let's give some tickets away. Good morning, Maureen.
5: Oh my gosh, I'm so excited.
3: Maureen, are you a mad Harry fan?
5: Yes, I am. Me and my girlfriend Debbie. Oh my God,
3: Maureen
5: I can't wait
3: and
5: for
3: Debbie. Now, tell us about yourself.
4: Well, I was just going to say, a man never asks a woman's age, but Maureen, how old are you?
5: No, I'm 66. I'm nearly 67.
0: Get it,
5: next
0: girl.
5: Next week I'll be 67, and we went last time when Harry came, and we just had the best time, and We go to all the gigs together, me and Debbie. We're just like
4: <You're gigging.
5: laughs> we've been to Taylor, we've been to everybody.
3: Oh my god! Yeah. We should get Maureen to do some reviews for us.
0: Absolutely, because Maureen, you're going.
5: Oh my god! I can't believe it. That is just amazing. Oh my god!
3: Aww.
5: I'm shaking.
3: So you're going to take Debbie?
5: Yeah. I'm going to ring her right now.
3: Is Debbie a good time?
5: No. Pardon?
3: Does Debbie like a good time?
5: Oh my god, yes, she does.
0: Debbie.
5: Yes. We've been friends since school. So,
3: that's awesome.
4: That's cool.
5: A long, long time. Yeah.
0: I reckon Debbie'd have a home phone that you'd call her on. Debbie got a home phone?
5: No, she doesn't actually know.
0: Right, okay.
3: They're up to date.
4: Yeah.
5: Okay. Now, that's right. We're not that old.
4: No.
3: Come on, Chase.
4: I could see you two having a little pina colada pre show and going out for dinner.
5: I like a bit of Jamison, actually.
3: I love that.
4: How good are you, Maureen?
3: A couple of Jamisons enough to see Harry.
4: Now, I think these are seats. They're not general admission, so you don't have to stand.
5: Yeah, we might have to bring our little walkers.
3: Don't be so rude, you two.
5: I know, aren't they?
3: Aren't they so rude, Maureen? So, you will be, even though it's a seat, you will be on your feet all night. I have no doubt about it, sis.
0: Well,
5: we will. Oh my god, that is just amazing. I've never won anything ever. So
0: well, Maureen and Debbie, have a little afternoon nap and get ready for a big night.
3: Oh, stop it.
0: 4th of December, you will be there.
5: Oh, wow. Thank you so much. I love you guys so much.
0: We love you too.
3: Have the best time. And we've got more tickets to go tomorrow and for the whole week, Melbourne. So stay tuned to our show.
4: Hey,
3: those
4: Maureen,
3: tickets will be yours.
4: Do you reckon Harry's a bit of all right?
5: Oh my god, yeah.
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25: 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Broken down truck being cleared on the Tullamarine Freeway citybound at Moreland Road has the left-hand lane out of action. Those delays are back to Buller Road. We've got a breakdown on the Monash Freeway heading out of the city at Yarra Boulevard. There are delays after an earlier crash in Sandhurst on McCormick's Road at Thompson's Road. That crash is now cleared. It's 6 p.m. There's no dinner and it could be a family in your street tonight. Don't let Victorians go hungry. 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Light showers at 17 degrees, 14 now on Melbourne's Nova 100.
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0: Hi there, Melbourne. Clint Stanaway with you. The suspected mastermind behind firebombings at venues across Melbourne has reportedly been ordering the hits from a bunker in Iraq. He's 23 years of age, known as a ghost. He fled Melbourne 4 years ago after the failed shooting of an underworld figure. So far, the estimated damage bill is around $40 million. A man has died in hospital after being hit by a vehicle in Braybrook. It happened on Ballarat Road just after 7 last night. The driver did stop at the scene. Police are now investigating. The bad behaviour of a Qantas passenger has seen him banned from the airline. A flight from Melbourne to Dallas at the weekend had to divert to Tahiti so local authorities there could deal with him. It's alleged he bit a crew member and tried to open a cabin door. Australia is going to work with Mexico and Colombia to target some of the world's biggest drug cartels. It's hoped the operation will help investigators gather evidence of shipments of illicit narcotics before they reach the Pacific region. And Kate Blanchett and Selena Gomez have a new project in the world.
4: works. They're set to star in a new film by the Brutalist director Brady Corbett. Nova Sport Time, round 10 of the footy is wrapped up with West Coast getting a 17-point upset win over GWS. Also yesterday, the Saints enjoyed a 36-point victory over the Tigers. Essendon lost again, this time to Fremantle by 43 points in front of just 25,000 fans at the G. And in netball, the Melbourne Mavericks also went down to the Adelaide Thunderbirds by 4 goals. And Melbourne, you're up to date on Nova 100.
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0: Well, good morning, everybody, and welcome to Monday. Just gone 12 to 9.
3: Yeah, and it's a bit grey out there for a Monday morning.
0: Yeah,
3: it looks like a Monday morning.
0: Expecting rain later on today. Dare I say, break out the poncho.
3: I think there's going to be quite a lot of rain this weekend.
4: How good's an open fire?
0: I've just started doing one at home.
3: We don't have an open
0: fireplace. Oh, no, like an outdoor one.
4: Oh, you mean a fire pit.
0: Yeah.
3: No, we've got an indoor, like a gas fire.
4: Yeah.
3: Not an open
4: fire. But I love a Melbourne pub with an open fireplace.
3: Me too.
4: Just, yeah.
0: Okay, we've got a fireplace in the front room, like with the chimney, like a real
4: and
0: one.
4: And
3: do you ever use it? Open fire's amazing.
0: I've never used it. Someone said I should probably get a chimney sweep
3: out
0: get
3: first. It cleaned first.
4: Well, could
3: definitely.
4: Be, because possums often.
3: And birds.
4: Yeah.
0: What? You think I've got them living in there?
3: They
4: they could be, yeah. And the smoke can blow them, you know.
0: Well, that's all right. Get some out.
3: No, they can drop in.
4: They drop in and into the lounge room.
0: Why are they dropping in? Huh?
3: I was watching last
4: crafty.
3: Night The Million Dollar Secret.
4: Oh, yes.
3: Anyone
4: I saw you
3: that?
4: Most about
3: oh, my
4: that.
3: God, I'm obsessed
4: you
3: with it.
4: Must tell us what about is it?
3: Oh, you haven't watched The Million Dollar Secret?
4: I've not either.
3: Oh, it's amazing. It's a reality show. There's basically, I don't know, 12 people in a house. And one of them becomes the secret millionaire and they've all got to try and work out who it is. And that person has to do challenges and they get voted out.
4: Is it
3: anyway,
4: like The Mole?
3: I never watched The Mole.
0: Are they single with a secret or just like...
3: No, it's the Million Dollar Secret.
0: Right,
4: that's triggering.
3: And they live in this like mansion and in all the... They've all got their own obviously big bedrooms.
0: Right.
3: It's like a big... It looks like a big English mansion and they've got fireplaces in the bedrooms. And I said to Paul last night, I'd love to one day have a fireplace in the bedroom. And he looked at me like I had two heads.
4: Really?
3: He was like... A fireplace in your bedroom. I mean, obviously, I can't do that in a townhouse in South Yarra.
0: No, don't.
3: But I'd love to have like a house where it was big enough and appropriate to have an open fire.
0: You can't.
3: In
0: no.
4: I've got a fireplace in both bedrooms.
0: Yeah, but your house is all cane.
4: No,
0: that'll go up. You can't light a fire in your coastal themed house. That thing will just.
3: Hang on. No, you do have them, but are they functioning?
4: No. But you can,
3: like
4: you
3: the
4: can,
3: old days.
4: You can un. I don't even know what they do when they
3: you
4: stop.
3: You can reinstall.
4: You can recommission them, I guess.
0: Oh,
4: yeah.
0: Cane burns, brother.
4: Can you imagine that? There goes the coastal home in Richmond.
3: It's my dream.
0: What, his house burning? Jesus.
4: So hard.
0: A bit harsh.
3: Fireplace in the bedroom.
0: Macklemore, Ryan Lewis, just gone 10 to 9 right across Melbourne. You got Jace, Lauren and Clint. This is Nova.

0: right across This is Nova 100. You're on the air with Jase, Lauren and Clint. We're doing it thanks to Shell Ready Express.
1: In the ad break, Jase was talking to Siri like Siri was
0: no, it
1: his
0: wasn't
1: wife.
0: Siri. That was ChatGPT.
2: He was having a proper conversation.
1: Proper convo. Like,
2: and he was saying, I don't think you know what you're talking about.
0: No, I was trying to.
1: And then she goes,
2: how much attitude you give your wife?
1: But how good's this? Then ChatGPT goes, well, you need to give me more detail.
2: Well, she's not wrong. ChatGPT does not beat around the bush.
1: Yeah. What do you call her? Do you have a name for her?
0: Tina?
1: Is it Tina?
0: No.
2: What was that movie where the guy fell in love with his operating system?
0: Oh, yeah.
1: You should ask ChatGPT.
2: Was it called her?
1: Ask Jase's ChatGPT.
0: What's the name of the movie where a guy falls in love with his ChatGPT?
2: Or his operating system.
0: Okay.
2: Because I don't think...
1: You're bugging it now.
2: I don't think it was ChatGPT.
1: This is real pressure.
2: It was Joaquin Phoenix. In her?
0: Scarlett Johansson?
1: Why didn't she speak to you?
0: I don't know.
2: What's it called?
1: Is she off you?
2: Hang on. What's the movie called? People are yelling.

0: 13, and it's about a man who falls in love with an AI operating system. That's
1: exactly what I said.
0: If that's not the one you were thinking of, let me know.
1: Yeah.
2: Can you just quickly,
1: come on, Larry, you're a bit slow there.
2: Can you just say, just ask what she'd like to be known as?
0: Yeah, sorry about that. If the pace feels off, just let me know.
3: Hey, what would you like me to call you?
0: Good question. You can call me whatever feels natural, whether that's just ChatGPT or if you prefer a name, I'm totally fine.
2: Sexy.
0: What do you like?
2: Sexy. Say sexy.
1: No, Tina.
2: No, say sexy.
3: Are you okay with sexy Tina?
0: Of course. You can call me that if it feels comfortable for you. I'm here to help however you need, so just let me know what works best.
2: Thanks, sexy.
3: Thanks, sexy Tina. Have a good day.
1: I love you.
0: You're welcome. You have a great day too. Take care.
3: Can you call me sexy Jason?
0: Absolutely. I'll call you sexy Jason from now on.
1: Can you say I love you?
3: I love you. I love you.
0: I really appreciate that, Jason.
3: Oh, no, that's a flashback to school.
1: She didn't call you sexy Jason.
2: She just called you Jason. She knows so well.
1: She just called you Jason. That's the saddest thing I've ever heard in my life.
4: 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Jace, Lauren and Clint. Melbourne's Nova 100.
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7: We've got plenty of delays after an earlier breakdown on the Monash Freeway heading outbound at Yarra Boulevard. That breakdown has now cleared. All lanes now open, but heavy delays are through the Burnley Tunnel and onto the Westgate Bridge. Just getting reports of a crash on the Monash Freeway heading outbound after Warragul Road. There are delays after an earlier breakdown on the Tullamarine Freeway citybound at Morland Road. Delays are back to the quarter split. We've got reports of a crash in Deer Park on Ballarat Road citybound past Station Road and a crash in Langwarrin on Cranbourne Frankston Road at Warrandyte Road. Anytime Fitness are celebrating their 18th birthday, so it's time to hit the club. 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Light showers and 17 degrees, 15 degrees now on Melbourne's Nova 100.
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0: Olivia Rodrigo dropped dead 6 past 9 on Nova. It's here, done.
1: Oh, Jace is really, he's having a love affair with his AI chatbot.
2: Still, you're still persisting.
1: And he's just asked her for something so inappropriate.
0: No, I asked.
1: And he's ended up watching something very inappropriate at work. He's been trying to find this movie that he was telling us about.
0: It's a Mark Wahlberg movie. Yeah.
1: He did not give his AI any details, but he asked for the movie.
0: I'd say, can you show, apparently, it's called Balls Deep. It's about soccer, right?
1: Yeah. Yep. And then he said, oh, I'm watching Balls Deep and it's not he about said, soccer. Oh, this is inappropriate.
0: She gave me a very different trailer.
1: And then she said, I think the movie you're looking for is called
0: Balls Up.
1: Balls Up.
2: Not Balls Deep.
1: Different.
2: Because different. What was the trailer like for Balls Deep?
0: Not up.
1: Wasn't about soccer.
0: No, it was not about
2: was
0: soccer.
2: Was it?
0: No.
1: Different
0: no.
1: balls.
2: Well,
1: no
2: thank
1: balls.
2: God for Sexy Tina.
0: I think AI and I.
1: It's
0: it.
1: Time to put the AI chatbot down.
0: Yeah. Yeah.
2: Well, no, to be fair, if it wasn't for the AI chatbot, he'd be watching porn.
1: Thank you for being a friend. Adult entertainment.
0: That's it.
2: Sorry, corn.
0: Well, yeah, adult entertainment. Corn. But I'm not watching the movie. It's Mark Wahlberg. Looks very funny.
1: Mark Wahlberg's in Balls Deep.
0: No, he's in Balls Up.
1: Oh, he's in Balls Up.
0: Yes. Okay,
1: Who else is in it?
0: Which it's one?
1: Balls Up.
2: It's been a day of learning, hasn't it?
0: Every day's a school day,
2: It is. It is. Enjoy your Monday, Melbourne.
1: Yeah, look, it is a bit dreary out there. It's going to be a funny old week. Stay warm. Hey, be kind
0: get to
1: yourself.
0: It, but,
1: be gentle with yourself on
2: exercise.
1: A Monday. Oh, guess what I'm doing?
2: I've
1: just signed up to my first hot Pilates class since last winter.
0: What time?
2: And guess who's going?
1: Later tonight.
2: Guess who's going time? As her carer?
0: As her carer.
1: Well, Clint went to hot Pilates in summer and only psychopaths go to hot Pilates in summer.
0: Hello?
1: It's too hot.
0: How late?
2: It's.
0: I'm more rattled for how late
1: you None of your business. I don't want you to turn up.
0: Oh, don't worry. I'm at home watching the movie.
2: He's watching Balls Deep
1: by himself.
0: I'm not turning up at Pilates.
2: No, Sexy Tina will be there.
0: Oh, well. Send me the link. Hey, have a great day, everyone. Melcher Centre's in next. We'll see you tomorrow. Bye.
1: Bye.

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2: 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Still got plenty of delays after an earlier breakdown on the Tullamarine Freeway citybound at Moreland Road. Those delays back to the quarter split. A crash on the Monash Freeway heading outbound after Warrigal Road, and getting reports of a crash in Deer Park on Ballarat Road citybound past Station Road. When a child is in hospital, Ronald McDonald House gives their family a community of support, warm meals and a place to rest. Because when a child is sick or injured, family stays. Lunch hours and 17 degrees, the same again tomorrow. 14 degrees now on Melbourne's Nova 100.
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3: Morning Melbourne, Clint Stanaway with you. The suspected mastermind behind recent firebombings across Melbourne is believed to be a 23-year-old living in Iraq. The Herald Sun's reporting he's living in a concrete bunker and coordinating the campaign through encrypted messages. A sobering up, clinic in Collingwood is going to close next year, less than 4 years after it was set up to support people found drunk in public. Paramedics want access to a secret list of patients who are banned at public hospitals because of their aggressive behaviour. The union says not getting a heads up puts the state's ambulance workers in danger. The federal government's budget has done little to sway voters in Labor's favour. A new Roy Morgan survey has Angus Taylor leading the way as preferred PM. Millennials are driving a shift towards buying more locally made products. Nearly two-thirds of all those surveyed have reported buying Aussie-made goods always or often. And Harry Styles announced a fourth and final date for his Together Together tour. Tickets to the December 4 concert at Marvel Stadium go on sale this Friday. Nova Sport, Harley Reid has had a career-best performance helping West Coast come from behind to beat GWS by 17 points. In yesterday's other games, Essendon lost to Freo by 43, while St Kilda had a six-goal win over the Tigers. And you're up to date on Melbourne's Nova 100.
4: Predicting when the kids will finally go to sleep? Impossible.
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6: I mean, let's be honest, it's a day we'd all rather be in bed under the doona, but hey, it's Monday, we're back at work, back at school, and I'm going to get you in the running for Capital Summertime Ball in London. That is coming up in the next half hour. Right now, we've got to play some fresh hits. Lady Gaga, Shape of a Woman's coming up.

Freshers and throwbacks on Nova 100. Good morning. I hope your team won on the weekend. Mine didn't, but I go for Essendon. I kind of expect that now. I'm going to make today nice and breezy for you. I'm just going to keep smashing out the fresh hits like Olivia Dean. So easy. Cat's Eye, Gabriella. And at what time? 9:42. I'll get you in the running for

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0: And many more. Win next.

You're on Melbourne's Nova 100. Good morning. All right, let's spark some joy. Let's get you in the running to win a trip to London. Capitals, summertime ball, flights, accommodation, spending money, you and your bestie, front row and centre.

0: 100. Oh my goodness, he kicked off his Together Together tour in Amsterdam on the weekend. It has been all over my socials. Then he announced the fourth and final show here. Jace, Lauren and Clint have got your tickets. If you need to win. Tomorrow morning, my friend, the guys are back from 6. 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
9: 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Crews are attending a crash in South Morang. Gorge Road closed at Curragh Road, right at the hairpin there. That's in both directions. Head north, take Bridge Inn Road instead. The Mornington Peninsula Freeway also closed for works Melbourne bound between the Murdoch Highway and Bungau Road. Take the Murdoch Highway. 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In for a cloudy one, some showers floating about the place, a top of 17 degrees on the menu. Right now it's 15 degrees on Melbourne's Nova 100.
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10: Good morning. I'm just going to say it. I think anyone who puts in a meeting for a Monday morning, it should be a punishable offence. I hope you're having a great day regardless. I've got the fresh hits and throwbacks sorted. In fact, let's do 9 minutes of the noughties. And you know I never let you down with that nostalgia. It's going to play right after Teddy Swift.